grew up on a 100-acre farm in Mildmay, Ontario. And that's exactly where he got married. He and his wife, Liv, met living across the hall from each other in their college dorm at Fanshawe. Their first date? It was a trip to Long and McQuaid to look at guitars, then home to make spaghetti. 7 years later, he proposed on a hike with their dog. It was spontaneous, no grand plan, but it just felt right. The wedding was in the cornfields on his parents' farm. Hay bales for seats, married just before sunset. In his words, it was perfect. Up two spots. This is Owen Riegling with Love, Hate, Love.

0: Morgan Griffith falls one spot down to song number 7 with his song, Just Being Me.
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0: Morgan Wallen just posted a clip of himself working on a new song. And here's a clip of the raw demo.

0: And that was song number 6 from Morgan Wallen, Don't We? We're getting closer. We're now in the top 5. So stay with us to find out who is going to be number 1 this week when the Cross Canada Country Countdown returns. Don't move.
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0: It looks like Dean Brody is making some headway with A Man Without a Woman. He rises up three spots to song number 5 this week on the countdown.
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0: This summer has been kind of up and down for Kane Brown. Back in June, Kane took a golf ball to the head, and it was traveling between 150 and 180 miles an hour from a three-wood slice by one of his own buddies. He ended up in the hospital with a split ear, a minor concussion, and he needed 23 stitches. In his words, "I'm just glad I'm here. CT scans came back clear, no skull fractures, and he's not slowing down." He's back on the road this summer with dates right through September. Down one spot to song number 4. This is Kane Brown and Woman.
2: Hey, it's not a-

0: And that was song number four from Kane Brown, Woman.
1: Number three.
0: Ella Langley has built a reputation for being pretty honest with her fans. And recently, she shared another heartfelt message. She talked about faith, self-worth, and learning not to let other people define your happiness. Ella says everyone's journey is different, but the most important thing that you can do is stay true to yourself. It's one of the reasons fans seem to connect really strong with Ella. Here now with song number three, down two spots, this is Ella Langley, along with Morgan Wallen, and I Can't Love You Anymore.

0: Dropping from the number one spot from last week, that was song number three from Ella Langley and Morgan Wallen, I Can't Love You Anymore. We are down to the final two songs. And who will it be? We've got a battle coming up for spot number one on the Cross Canada Country Countdown when it returns. Don't move.
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0: Well, we are down to the final two spots on the countdown. But I'm not going to let you off that easy and tell you what they are right away. How about we go back a year and find out who was topping the charts?
2: Top of the charts 1 year ago, here's last year's leader.
0: Back in March of 2025, Morgan Wallen released Just In Case as part of the build to his massive I'm the Problem album. And it's a different kind of heartbreak song. Not the angry kind, not the depressed kind, the quiet kind, where someone keeps an ex in the back of their mind while trying to move on, just in case. Well, it hit number one here in Canada, number one on U.S. country airplay, went double platinum in the U.S. and charted in 9 countries. 1 year later, he's selling out stadiums around the world and teasing brand new music. Last year's leader was Morgan Wallen with Just In Case.

0: And that was last year's leader, Morgan Wallen, just in case.
1: The Cross Canada Country Countdown, number two.
0: Just recently, Jason Aldean let some family news slip that had been quietly flying under the radar. His oldest daughter, Keely, who just turned 23, got married about a year ago. And the whole thing happened with zero fanfare, and nobody even noticed until Jason mentioned it in an interview. And when Jason was asked if he was ready to be a grandfather, his answer was pretty direct. He said, "I told her to pump the brakes on that." Here with song number two, up two spots, this is Don't Tell on Me from Jason Aldean.

0: And that was song number two this week from Jason Aldean, Don't Tell On Me.
1: Number one.
0: So this is it. This is the moment we've been waiting for. Our number one song. Luke Combs just wrapped up shows in Gothenburg, Paris, and Amsterdam on the European leg of his My Kind of Saturday Night Tour. And the crowds there were something else. I mean, halfway around the world from where most of his songs were written, they knew every single word. Here, take a listen for yourself.

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1: 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Sprinkling is allowed on even-numbered days for even-numbered homes, odd days for odd-numbered homes. 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
0: 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They don't just report the news. 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
1: Every year, the city of Prince George supplies billions of gallons of water for everything from drinking to fighting fires. 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
1: I'm Darren Bain. Prime Minister Mark Carney has called August by-elections for three ridings in Ontario, Quebec, and BC, namely the BC riding of North Vancouver-Capilano, the Ontario riding of Beaches-East York, and the Quebec riding of Chicoutimi-Lefroy. They're set for August 31st. If the Carney Liberals win one of the races, they would have 171 seats in the Commons, something that would let them maintain a technical majority but need to rely on the Speaker to break ties. Voters will be replacing former Liberal MPs Jonathan Wilkinson and Nate Erskine-Smith, as well as former Conservative MP Richard Martel. Meanwhile, the federal Conservatives want to see Mark Carney's hand when it comes to the latest tariff threat from the White House. They're demanding an emergency meeting of the Standing Committee on International Trade next week for the Prime Minister to offer his negotiation plan with U.S. President Donald Trump. Trump threatens to slap a 50% tariff on a broad range of Canadian goods in 30 days unless negotiations successfully head them off. The BC government has removed a major regulatory hurdle for FortisBC's proposed $2 billion expansion of its Tilbury LNG facility in Delta. The province says the project will support marine fueling, create construction jobs, and give Musqueam Indian Band the opportunity to become an equity partner. Energy and Climate Solutions Minister Adrian Dix says the investment will benefit both the economy and the environment.
2: What we're talking about here is action that will bring prosperity and progress to the province. Improve our emissions reduction, improve the competitiveness of our port, and invest in BC at a time when surely that is important for our province.
1: The project still needs additional regulatory approvals and permits before construction can begin, with work expected to start as early as 2027. Interchange Recycling announced its Top 30 Collector Awards winners for 2025. Prince George's Foothills Boulevard Regional Landfill was ranked 30th on the list for its performance and commitment to collecting used motor oil and antifreeze. Interchange Recycling says the collected used oil can be refined into lubricating oil or material inputs for manufacturing or energy projects, with used antifreeze being refined and reused as new automotive antifreeze. The Northern Capital wasn't the only community in the North to win the award, with Williams Lake, Fort St. John, Terrace, and two Quesnel locations also named in the top 30. And the Prince George Regiment of the Rocky Mountain Rangers is looking to claim a third straight fundraising crown in the Army Run. The Army Run is an annual fundraiser in which Canadian Armed Forces members run to raise funds for a pair of organizations supporting veterans after service. Major Eric Depineau says regiments in other communities are taking the challenge seriously as well.
3: We're competing with Calgary and another regiment there for first place at the moment, but we think we can do it with the support of the community.
1: The fundraiser culminates in a big event in Ottawa in which participants can choose to run a 5K, 10K, half marathon, or even a combination of those runs. The Rocky Mountain Rangers' goal for the fundraiser is $25,000. Get daily and weekly news alerts directly to your inbox by signing up at mypgnow.com.
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0: Got a favorite pair of boots? 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Kick the Dust Up for Hospice is bringing the country music and the party to the BCNE Ag Arena on August 6th. YXS, Rick Stavely, the Chris Goodwin Band, and Aaron Goodvin are all on the bill. 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

0: From coast to coast, this is the show that brings the country together one song at a time. It's time to count down the 30 biggest songs of the week. 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
1: This is the Cross Canada Country Countdown, the show where we highlight the top 30 songs that are charting all across Canada this week. I'm your host, Kate Ryan. Last week, for the second week in a row, Ella Langley and Morgan Wallen took the number one spot with their song, I Can't Love You Anymore.

0: Where will Ella and Morgan end up this week? We're going to have to go through the countdown for both of us to find out. So how about we get to it?
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0: Dan and Shay have never shied away from emotional songwriting, but their latest single goes somewhere deeper than any place they've gone before. The duo says this one is so much more than music notes on a page. It deals with the subject of mental illness right head on. And both Dan and Shay have been very open about working on their own mental health over the past few years. They wrote this one because they felt it needed to be said.
2: This song truly does feel like more than a song. This really is going to help a lot of people, and we know that. To be able to reach people on this level through music is one of the reasons we got into music to begin with. We know how powerful music is and what it can do to your heart and to your soul. And it's exciting to know that this song will help so many people.
0: Holding steady in the 30th position, this is Dan and Shay. Say so. I got

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1: Number 28.
0: Zac Top has built his reputation on a neo-traditional country sound. And when it comes to his live shows, he loves to dig deep into the classics. He actually takes requests from his fans before he visits their city. And he loves when people message him with what they want to hear. For this stop, someone made a great call. Here's Zach's take on the Gary Stewart classic.

0: have to.
1: That was Josh Ross and his song Scared of Getting Sober, dropping down 7 spots this week to song number 27.
2: Number 26.
1: John and Summer Party announced their divorce earlier this month, and the internet immediately went into overdrive with all sorts of rumors. Summer then took to Instagram to set the record straight with a little bit of humor. When photos of her with her hairstylist and pics of her and a close girlfriend started circulating, all kinds of wild speculation started online. And then Summer responded, "Y'all are real bored and wild out there. Stay safe, everyone." Both John and Summer have asked for privacy and kindness as they navigate this as a family. Here with song number 26, rising up 3 positions, this is John Party with Boots Off.

0: Be good enough.
1: That was song number 26 from John Party, Boots Off. Tennille Arts has a very special night coming up in September, and it's happening right in her home province. The Weyburn, Saskatchewan native has been confirmed as a performer at the 2026 CCMA Awards on September 19th at SaskTel Center in Saskatoon. The CCMAs are returning to Saskatchewan for the first time in 9 years, and the lineup is loaded with homegrown talent. Tennille will be joined on the same stage by fellow Saskatchewan artist Jess Moskaluk, the Hunter Brothers, and Kalsi Kulik. Coming up after the break, we will hear song number 25 from Tennille Arts when the Cross Canada Country Countdown returns.
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0: Holding steady in spot number 25. That was Tennille Arts and Don't Ruin Flowers.
1: Number 24.
0: Dallas Smith is back, and the wait has been well worth it. Canada's record holder for most number one hits by a male artist just dropped his first new solo single in 3 years. After a massive 52 tour date across Canada in 2025, Smith made a deliberate choice to step away, spend some time with family, build his dream home, and find his way back into the studio on his own terms. The result is Good Time Goes. It's a song about slowly coming down and appreciating life's moments before they slip away. Making its chart debut at number 24, this is Dallas Smith, Good Time Goes.

0: That was our Now song from Dallas Smith. But how about we take it back?
1: That's how we know them now, but it's not how they started. This is Now and Then.
0: Before Dallas Smith was dropping new music in 2026, there was a song that started it all. Wastin' Gas came out in 2014, and it became his very first number one hit on the Canadian country chart. One viewer said, it's the kind of song you want to hear with your windows down, cruising the highway, and that's exactly what it became. Platinum certified in Canada. The hard rock frontman turned country star had officially arrived. Here with our then song from Dallas Smith, this is Wastin' Gas.

0: was our then song from Dallas Smith, Wasting Gas. So in addition to being an amazing entertainer, Megan Maroney has now added entrepreneur to her resume. She's just recently released her very first fragrance called Calliope, saying she spent the last year and a half creating everything from the scent right through to the packaging. Coming up, we will have song number 23 from Megan Maroney when the Cross Canada Country Countdown returns.
1: Don't move.
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0: 8 spots this week to song number 23. That was Megan Maroney with Beautiful Things.
1: Number 22.
0: Brad Rempel of High Valley grew up in a tiny Mennonite community in northern Alberta. And when he decided he was going to make it in country music, he wasn't going to wait for the opportunity to come to him. He went out and grabbed it, including one monumentally ambitious road trip just to get a few minutes in front of a record label executive.
2: We had a Ricky Skaggs CD, just one actually, album called Solid Ground. And the record label A&R for that album was coming to Calgary, Alberta. So I drove 22 hours round trip just to meet this guy. I got 10 minutes with him. And I gave him our CD, and that was 2007. And he ended up offering us a record deal 6 months later, and that's how I got to Nashville.
0: Rising up one position in our countdown this week, this is song number 22 from High Valley, Fools.
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0: That was song number 22, Fools from High Valley.
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0: Russell Dickerson has been on a roll, and his latest single hit the ground running. Worth Your Wild smashed streaming records in its first week. And a big part of what makes it stand out is the guitar. Russell specifically wanted something heavier and groovier than anything he'd ever done before. So he turned to his co-writer, Casey Brown, a self-described metal kid, and said, "Give me something big." And here's what he came up with.

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5: Gretchen Wilson is throwing the party all over again. And this time, she's bringing some friends with her. 22 years after her landmark debut album broke the record for highest first week sales by a debut country artist, she's now re-recording the whole thing as a duets album with a few different guests on every track. Ella Langley is on the title cut, and here's a little sample.

Miranda Lambert, Ashley McBride, Travis Tritt, and Cody Johnson are all confirmed. The full album will drop in early 2027. Here now for our throwback track, released in 2004, this is Gretchen Wilson, and here for the party.

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1: Now, if you want to know whether a song is a hit, just ask a kid. Jason Aldean has 31 number ones at country radio, so he knows what a hit sounds like. But his best measure these days isn't the charts. It's his two youngest kids, Navy and Memphis. They are age 7 and 8. He heard Boston on the radio once, and then 2 days later, his kids were running around the house singing it. In his words, that's how you know you've hit it, when 7 and 8-year-olds are singing it. Here with song number 20, up 7 spots, this is Stella Lefty with Boston. Oh,

0: Well, Spicy Little Betty is holding steady at song number 19. That was Carter Faith.
1: Number 18.
0: Lainey Wilson's newest track, Phone Keys Wallet, features a great collaboration with another big music superstar, John Mayer. Lainey joined John on his Life with John Mayer podcast to reveal how the song came to be.
2: So we were at Chaplin.
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3: Mm-hmm.
2: And the title is Phone Keys Wallet, but the hook is, nah, Jesus Jones, mama, my phone keys, wallet, and you. And you said, now, who's Jesus Jones? And I said, well, technically, we don't know Jesus' last name. He could be Jones.
3: It was great. You play me the tune. I'm sitting right next to you. And I just start, like, I think I'm punching your leg.
2: You probably are.
3: I think I'm, like going, oh, my God, this is great. I go, let's do it.
0: Making some headway this week on The Countdown. This is Lainey Wilson and John Mayer. Phone Keys

0: Janelle Towns must be all smiles as her latest single, Sunshine's Free, rises up one position this week in the countdown to 17.
1: Number 16.
0: It seems like Sully Burroughs is having quite the summer. His highest charting single to date, a full Canadian tour, and now this. He just found out he's been nominated for Breakthrough Artist or Group of the Year at this year's 2026 CCMA Awards in Saskatoon coming up this September. His reaction on social media was, still trying to wrap my head around this. Holding steady in spot number 16 this week, this is Sully Burroughs and Put It On Me.
1: Every Canadian country star started somewhere.
2: Hi, this is Sully Burroughs. I'm from Parry Sound, Ontario, and this is the Cross Canada Country Countdown.

0: was Sully Burroughs. Song number 16 on the countdown this week, Put It On Me. Coming up, Nate Holler is having a great summer. The Waterloo, Ontario singer-songwriter just picked up 3 CCMA nominations for Single of the Year, Musical Collaboration of the Year, and Songwriter of the Year. Not bad for a guy who got his start at a high school talent show. Coming up, we will have song number 15 from Nate Holler when our Cross Canada Country Countdown returns.
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0: 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Down 8 spots this week from Nate Holler, Thought About You.
1: Number 14.
0: It looks like Kenny Chesney has a big television appearance coming up. He'll be performing live on the Today Show's City Concert Series on Thursday, September 17th on NBC. And just before he releases his new album, Silver Sands Marina, on September 25th. Here now with song number 14, up 3 spots. This is Kenny Chesney, Carry On.

0: was Carry On, song number 14 this week from Kenny Chesney.
1: Let's take a break from counting down the top 30 and check out one on the rise. 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
0: Jelly Roll has just released the official video for Hands Up, and it's unlike anything he's ever done before. He filmed it inside the walls of San Quentin State Prison alongside incarcerated men. And he says it may be the best video of his career. For Jelly Roll, this one is deeply personal. He spent years in and out of correctional facilities himself. And he says he remembers being in the exact same place those men are in right now. And in his words, the moment my life truly changed is when I threw my hands up. Here now with our one to watch, this is Jelly Roll and Hands Up. Let me tell you.

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0: Bailey Zimmerman just came off his first headline arena tour, and he's already back at it writing new music. He posted a demo, though, on Instagram called Lose Myself that he wrote just a few weeks ago. We have a little preview for you right here. 'Cause I'm in-

0: Now, Bailey says he's not sure when or if it'll even come out, but he just really wanted fans to hear it. 21,000 likes in one day suggests they approve, Bailey. Keep an eye out for that one. Coming up, we will have song number 13 from Bailey Zimmerman when our Cross Canada Country Countdown returns.
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0: Holding steady at spot number 13. That was Bailey Zimmerman with Chevy Silverado.
1: Number 12.
0: A Burlington, Ontario couple has pled guilty in connection with a Taylor Swift ticket scam that defrauded 107 victims out of over $265,000. Denise Tizer was known in her community as a reliable ticket reseller. And when Taylor Swift's Eras Tour at Rogers Center was nearly impossible to get into, people trusted her. She claimed she had a contact inside the venue, but she didn't. Court documents reveal the couple spent nearly $140,000 of the money on online gambling. Sentencing has not yet been scheduled. Here was song number 12, up two spots this week on the countdown. This is Taylor Swift. I knew it, I knew you.

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0: Here's one of those moments that reminds you why live music is so much fun. During a recent concert, Luke Bryan spotted a fan named Colin dancing his heart out in the crowd. Luke invited him up on stage and then surprised everyone by giving him free tickets to Luke Bryan concerts for life. Could you imagine? It's a pretty cool example of an artist making sure one fan will never, ever forget that night. Down two spots this week to song number 11. This is George Burge with Luke Bryan and Ride, Ride, Ride.

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1: Welcome back. 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
0: Number 10.
1: Tyler Joe Miller is on the road this summer with a full run of Canadian dates. Still coming up are Cowichan, BC at Sunfest on July 31st, Sun Peaks, BC at Heartland Country Festival on August 7th, South Mountain, Ontario on August 15th, and he will wrap it all up at Boots and Hearts West in Edmonton on August 28th. For full details, visit tylerjoemiller.com. Up one spot in our countdown this week. This is song number 10, Under the Influence, from Tyler Joe Miller. It was

0: dropping down four spots to song number 9. That was Ella Langley and Be Her.
1: Number 8.
0: Ann Riegling grew up on a 100-acre farm in Mildmay, Ontario. And that's exactly where he got married. He and his wife, Liv, met living across the hall from each other in their college dorm at Fanshawe. Their first date? It was a trip to Long and McQuaid to look at guitars, then home to make spaghetti. 7 years later, he proposed on a hike with their dog. It was spontaneous, no grand plan, but it just felt right. The wedding was in the cornfields on his parents' farm. Hay bales for seats, married just before sunset. In his words, it was perfect. Up two spots, this is Ann Riegling with Love, Hate, Love.

0: Morgan Griffith falls one spot down to song number 7 with his song, Just Being Me.
1: Number 6.
0: Morgan Wallen just posted a clip of himself working on a new song. And here's a clip of the raw demo.

0: And that was song number 6 from Morgan Wallen, Don't We? We're getting closer. We're now in the top 5. So stay with us to find out who is going to be number 1 this week when the Cross Canada Country Countdown returns.
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0: It looks like Dean Brody is making some headway with A Man Without a Woman. He rises up three spots to song number 5 this week on the countdown.
1: The Cross Canada Country Countdown, number 4.
0: This summer has been kind of up and down for Kane Brown. Back in June, Kane took a golf ball to the head, and it was traveling between 150 and 180 miles an hour from a 3-wood slice by one of his own buddies. He ended up in the hospital with a split ear, a minor concussion, and he needed 23 stitches. In his words, "I'm just glad I'm here. CT scans came back clear, no skull fractures, and he's not slowing down." He's back on the road this summer with dates right through September. Down one spot to song number 4. This is Kane Brown and Woman.
2: Hey, it's not

0: And that was song number four from Kane Brown, Woman.
1: Number three.
0: Ella Langley has built a reputation for being pretty honest with her fans. And recently, she shared another heartfelt message. She talked about faith, self-worth, and learning not to let other people define your happiness. Ella says everyone's journey is different, but the most important thing that you can do is stay true to yourself. It's one of the reasons fans seem to connect really strong with Ella. Here now with song number three, down two spots. This is Ella Langley, along with Morgan Wallen, and I Can't Love You Anymore.

0: Dropping from the number one spot from last week, that was song number three from Ella Langley and Morgan Wallen, I Can't Love You Anymore. We are down to the final two songs. And who will it be? We've got a battle coming up for spot number one on the Cross Canada Country Countdown when it returns.
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0: Well, we are down to the final two spots on the countdown. But I'm not going to let you off that easy and tell you what they are right away. How about we go back a year and find out who was topping the charts?
3: Top of the charts 1 year ago, here's last year's leader.
0: Back in March of 2025, Morgan Wallen released Just In Case as part of the build to his massive I'm the Problem album. And it's a different kind of heartbreak song. Not the angry kind, not the depressed kind, the quiet kind. Where someone keeps an ex in the back of their mind while trying to move on, just in case. Well, it hit number one here in Canada, number one on U.S. country airplay, went double platinum in the U.S., and charted in 9 countries. 1 year later, he's selling out stadiums around the world and teasing brand new music. Last year's leader was Morgan Wallen with Just In Case.

0: And that was last year's leader, Morgan Wallen, just in case.
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0: Just recently, Jason Aldean let some family news slip that had been quietly flying under the radar. His oldest daughter, Keely, who just turned 23, got married about a year ago. And the whole thing happened with zero fanfare, and nobody even noticed until Jason mentioned it in an interview. And when Jason was asked if he was ready to be a grandfather, his answer was pretty direct. He said, "I told her to pump the brakes on that." Here with song number two, up two spots, this is Don't Tell on Me from Jason Aldean.

0: And that was song number two this week from Jason Aldean, Don't Tell on Me.
1: Number one.
0: So this is it. This is the moment we've been waiting for. Our number one song. Luke Combs just wrapped up shows in Gothenburg, Paris, and Amsterdam on the European leg of his My Kinda Saturday Night Tour. And the crowds there were something else. I mean, halfway around the world from where most of his songs were written, they knew every single word. Here, take a listen for yourself.

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1: Good morning. The BC Wildfire Service says it's at capacity with all hands on the deck. More than 130 wildfires are burning in the province. 13 of them in the PG Fire Center, 20 in the Caribou Fire Center. The service says they're starting to use other resources like local fire departments, contractors, and federal reserves. It does appear the vast majority of Clinton is still largely standing, with some structures lost. BC nurses have ended their province-wide job action after accepting recommendations from special mediators to settle the labor dispute. The Nurses Bargaining Association says the recommendations did address concerns raised about the tentative agreement reached in May and include measures to tackle workplace violence and non-nursing duties. Fortis says expanding its Tilbury LNG facility will help meet growing demand for lower-emission marine fuel while making better use of the company's existing natural gas system. Fortis President and CEO David Hutchins says the project offers benefits beyond the shipping.
2: By providing a solution for marine fueling, Tilbury increases the utilization of our energy system, which helps lower costs for our customers while supporting the economic growth and trade through our largest Canadian port here.
1: The proposed expansion still requires additional regulatory approvals. According to StatsCan, the Crime Severity Index in Prince George saw a 3.4% decline last year. The biggest change in 2025 was with the Violent Crime Severity Index dropping by 7 percentage points. PG was similar to the province that saw a decline of 1.3% from 2024, reaching its lowest levels in years. A PG resident is hoping to raise awareness of missing and murdered Indigenous women through a song. Becky Adams, who also goes by the artist name Rebecca Dawn, wrote Lost Girls after her dog Zoe disappeared from her yard one morning.
3: As I was searching for her, I was thinking, I couldn't imagine, because I would be going 16 hours a day looking for her and following up on leads that led to red herrings. So then I started to think, well, I couldn't imagine if this was a person.
1: She adds half of any royalties from the song would be donated to organizations supporting causes around missing and murdered Indigenous women and the families affected. A new paved roller ski and biathlon trail network has officially opened at the Otway Nordic Center. The Caledonia Nordic Ski Club held an official opening, which allowed the public to give it a try. General Manager John Bowes.
4: We officially opened it, but it has been available for the last year and a half. So we've had a lot of positive response from local community groups, including like

0: the Kamloops on Saturday with both teams 0-1. 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I'm Hartley Miller.
1: Thanks, Hart. Good morning, I'm Carol Gass. 6:04, it's Monday, Yellow Zone garbage pickup. We still have the air quality warning in effect for Prince George with all the smoke that we saw over the weekend and the rain. I mean, that was pretty serious rain, thunder and lightning yesterday. It was crazy. And we're going to see all of that today, apparently. Some sun, some smoke, some clouds, some rain, some 19 degrees. And then tomorrow is just going to pour rain and only get to 16. So, yeah, kind of wacky. 10 right now.
2: Thank goodness it's Monday. You don't hear that very much. But here, it's Morgan Monday. 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

JoJo Mason on Country 97 FM. Well, I'd love to let you down easy about the fire situation happening in British Columbia, but there's no easy way to say this. It looks like 70 Mile House is due to be evacuated this morning at 10 a.m. I mean, south of us, it is not good. There's no question about that. We'll talk more about that in a few minutes. I've got Alan Jackson on the way, and right now, some Sam Hunt and Outskirts on today's Best Country. Country 97 FM.

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0: Good morning. Welcome to Monday. I'm Carol Gass. It's 6:20 and it's Yellowzone Garbage Pickup. Now, we still have an air quality warning in effect here in Prince George. Smoke, and we're supposed to see more today, but imagine being down in Clinton. Did you see any of the video on Facebook or any other social media this weekend? Crazy, out of control. Your heart just goes out to those people so hard. Anyway, as more information becomes available, we'll be passing that along to you. I can let you know that the weather here in Prince today is going to be all the weather. Like this morning, we're seeing some blue sky and sunshine. We're supposed to see rain as well, and only up to 19 degrees, which for, you know, the end of July seems kind of cooler to me. Tomorrow, we're only getting up to 16 degrees, and it's supposed to rain all day. So enjoy whatever sunshine we've got. It's 11 right now as we get closer to the 6:30 news. I got 3 songs for you, one from Old Dominion, one from Sean Austin, and this is Kane Brown with Backseat Driver on today's Best Country, Country 97 FM. Good morning.

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1: Good morning. It appears crime is on its way down in Prince George. The Crime Severity Index saw a 3.6% decline last year in the PG. That's according to Stats Canada. The biggest change was the Violent Crime Severity Index, as it dropped some 7 percentage points. Prince George was also similar to the province that had a decline of 1.63% from 2024. Damage is estimated at $300,000 following a multi-residential structure fire that happened Thursday night around 6 o'clock. According to the city, PG Fire Rescue arrived on the scene in the 1600 block of Pine Street, finding heavy smoke and flames coming from two adjacent residential structures. Crews were quickly able to put out the blaze. The cause remains under investigation, and there are no reported injuries. BC nurses have accepted recommendations from special mediators to settle their labor dispute, ending their province-wide job action. According to the Nurses Bargaining Association, the recommendations address concerns raised about the tentative agreement reached back in May and include measures to tackle workplace violence and non-nursing duties. Prime Minister Carney has called August by-elections for three ridings, one in Ontario, one in Quebec, and one in BC for North Vancouver Capilano. They are set for August the 31st. If the Carney Liberals win one of those races, they would have 171 seats in the Commons, something that would let them maintain a technical majority. Interchange Recycling has announced its top 30 collector awards for last year. Prince George's Foothills Boulevard Regional Landfill was ranked 30th on the list for its performance and commitment to collecting used motor oil and antifreeze. The Prince George Regiment of the Rocky Mountain Rangers is looking to claim a third straight fundraising crown in the Army Run. Now, this run is an annual fundraiser in which Canadian Armed Forces members run to raise funds for a pair of organizations supporting veterans after service. Major Eric Depineau says regiments in other communities are taking the challenge seriously.
2: We're competing with Calgary and another regiment there for first place at the moment, but we think we can do it with the support of the community.
1: The fundraiser culminates in a big event in Ottawa. The Rocky Mountain Rangers' goal for the fundraiser is $25,000. The Prince George Kodiaks took it on the chin, losing 50-3 to VI Raiders to begin their BC Football Conference this season. According to head coach Ryan Bellamy, the Kodiaks are still not sure who their starting quarterback is.
3: We've got three quarterbacks that have kind of been neck and neck. Nobody's really clearly run away with it. They all bring different advantages to their game of play. So we wanted to see all three of them in there.
1: The Kodiaks returned to action Saturday at home against the 0-1 Kamloops Broncos. 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I'm Hartley Miller.
4: Thanks, Hart. Good morning. I'm Carol Gass. Well, I'm taking a look at this weather forecast, and we still have the air quality warning in effect for Prince George. Pretty smoky yesterday. Now, this morning's better after that huge rain last night. Thank you, Mother Nature, I guess. We are looking for all the weather today. Some sun, some cloud, some rain. Only 19 degrees, and tomorrow is supposed to pour rain and only 16 degrees. From here, the August-long weekend is not looking that great weather-wise. However, anything can happen. It's 11 to start the day.
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0: Brooks and Dunn on Country 97 FM. Good morning, I'm Carol Gass, and I'm hoping you will come with me for the scroll this morning. Let's go.
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0: Okay, honestly, I'm not sure in what scenario this would be necessary, but can we talk about the deluxe, oops, I'm not dead yet coffin?
2: What?
0: You heard me. In 1897, there was this rich count who for some reason thought it was important to design a coffin to prevent the ultimate nightmare, being buried alive, which apparently was a very real fear in the 18th and 19th centuries, known as tapophobia. Here's how it worked. There was a motion detector, so if the deceased moved, even slightly, say a twitch of the hand or the head, the coffin would detect it. Then an air tube would open automatically to supply fresh air to the person inside. Now, obviously, there was an alarm system, so a bell would ring and a flag would pop up above the ground to alert the living that someone below was not quite done living. Now, the count even insisted on some demonstration drama. He demonstrated the coffin at the Sorbonne in Paris, where he buried a volunteer to prove it worked. Spoiler alert, the guy lived. Anyway, basically, it was the Victorian version of a panic button, but with more bells and a flag and existential dread.
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0: 6:45. Good morning. I'm Carol Gass. It's Monday. Yellowzone garbage pickup, and we still have the air quality warning in effect for Prince George because of the wildfire smoke, but we don't have it half as bad as they do south of us. We'll talk more about that. First, we're talking country music.

0: Faith Hill on Country 97 FM. Good morning, I'm Carol Gass. Now, I don't know about the weather in Mississippi, but I do know that the weather here is a bit crazy. And to the south of us, the fires are just out of control in the Clinton area and what have you. So right now, I am on the phone with our sister station. It's Country 840 in 100 Mile House, and I'm on the phone with Chris Adams. Couple of things. Is 70 Mile being evacuated?
1: 70 Mile was being evacuated at 10 a.m. this morning. It's on the TNRD's website and Facebook page.
0: And so how are things in 100 Mile right now?
1: It's a little smoky in 100 Mile right now. This is where most of the fire crews are now based. So we've got a lot of fire crew activity running around here. 100 Mile itself is not under any alert right now. But, you know, we're a little on edge down here because, you know, we've all been through this before, for sure.
0: Well, it was 2017 that 100 Mile was evacuated, wasn't it?
1: Yeah, 100 Mile was evacuated. Well, the whole area was evacuated, actually, up all the way up through Williams Lake.
0: How are people feeling?
1: On edge. You know, a lot of folks who were here at the time, it really affected them. And, you know, this is of course, bringing it all back. So, you know, if anybody has any issues with this sort of thing, you know, don't hesitate to reach out to the support folks and, you know, get a little help with it, because, you know, this is a tough thing to go through, and especially tough to go through it twice.
0: No doubt. Our hearts go out to you so much. It's incredible that even though you're only like 3 hours away, the weather is just so different.
1: You should have seen it here on Saturday, Carol. I was in the station on the air, and it was black outside at 2 p.m., rain, thank goodness, was coming down, but boy, it was all washing all the soot and ash and smoke out of the air. Ugh.
0: Terrifying.
1: It was. It really, really was. But we got through it. Caribou strong.
0: BC strong, brother. BC strong.
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0: Yeesh. After hearing from what's going on down south of us in 100 Mile and 70 Mile and, of course, Clinton, we won't kvetch about our air quality warning or the fact that it's not going to be quite as warm as it maybe should be for the end of July. We will accept our sun, cloud, rain, and 19 degrees. Absolutely. 11 right now with Reba on the way to the 7 o'clock news and Fancy on today's Best Country, Country 97 FM.

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1: Good morning. The BC Wildfire Service says it's at capacity with all hands on the deck. More than 130 wildfires are burning in the province, 13 of them in the PG Fire Center, 20 in the Caribou Fire Center. The service says they're starting to use other resources like local fire departments, contractors, and federal reserves. It does appear the vast majority of McClinton is still largely standing, with some structures lost. BC nurses have ended their province-wide job action after accepting recommendations from special mediators to settle the labor dispute. The Nurses Bargaining Association says the recommendations did address concerns raised about the tentative agreement reached in May and include measures to tackle workplace violence and non-nursing duties. Fortis says expanding its Tilbury LNG facility will help meet growing demand for lower-emission marine fuel while making better use of the company's existing natural gas system. Fortis President and CEO David Hutchins says the project offers benefits beyond the shipping.
2: By providing a solution for marine fueling, Tilbury increases the utilization of our energy system, which helps lower its costs for our customers while supporting the economic growth and trade through our largest Canadian port here.
1: The proposed expansion still requires additional regulatory approvals. According to StatsCan, the Crime Severity Index in Prince George saw a 3.4% decline last year. The biggest change in 2025 was with the Violent Crime Severity Index dropping by 7 percentage points. PG was similar to the province that saw a decline of 1.3% from 2024, reaching its lowest levels in years. A PG resident is hoping to raise awareness of missing and murdered Indigenous women through a song. Becky Adams, who also goes by the artist name Rebecca Dawn, wrote Lost Girls after her dog Zoe disappeared from her yard one morning.
3: As I was searching for her, I was thinking, I couldn't imagine, because I would be going 16 hours a day looking for her and following up on leads that led to red herrings. So

0: large orangery group, the Blizzard speed skating crew, and then just casual users.
1: The Prince George Kodiak season in the VC Football Conference began at home with a 50-3 loss to the VI Raiders. The Kodiak's coach is Ryan Bellamy.
2: Our fundamentals were there. We weren't crisp with our execution in some of our systems. Guys still learning each other. Just really not our best showing of the full capability that we have of the talent on the roster.
1: The Kodiaks will host at Kamloops on Saturday with both teams 0-1. Get news alerts, direct your inbox. Sign up at mypgnow.com. I'm Hartley Miller.
3: Thanks, Hart. Good morning. I'm Carol Gass. It's 7:05. It's Monday. Yellow Zone garbage pickup. We still have an air quality warning in effect for Prince George. I just took a look out the window, and we've got some blue sky and sunshine going on. You can see some smoke as well. Now, we won't be surprised if we see more clouds and some rain come in. Today's high 19. It's 11 already.
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0: The Chicks, Some Days You Gotta Dance on Country 97 FM. Do you remember buying the band's album Fly back in 1999 when it came out? I mean, honestly, that record was hit crazy. There were 8 songs that we played on the radio from that record. Cowboy Take Me Away, Goodbye Earl, of course that was a cultural phenomenon if there ever was one, Ready to Run, featured in the movie Runaway Bride, Without You, Cold Day in July, If I Fall You're Going Down With Me, Heartbreak Town, and Some Days You Gotta Dance. Fly went on to be certified 11 times platinum. 11 times! Making it one of the best-selling country albums ever. And that's your throwback track, and it's brought to you by the Black Clover Pub.
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0: New Jason Aldean, Don't Tell on Me on Country 97 FM. Good morning, I'm Carol Gass. Now, can we talk about this calendar year? This year, BC Day falls on Monday, August 3rd, which is about pretty much as early as it can be, while Labor Day falls on Monday, September 7th, which is just about as late as it can be. And that's because BC Day is always the first Monday in August, and Labor Day is always the first Monday in September. Now, since August and September can start on different weekdays every year, those holidays can move around quite a bit. So, although I'm terrible at math, by my math, with August long weekend practically in July and Labor Day somewhere around Thanksgiving, that is 5 weeks. 5 weeks! Do you know how many things can happen in 5 weeks? You can start a diet, quit the diet, and then become an influencer who teaches other people how to quit diets. You probably had cartons of milk with shorter timelines in this gap between long weekends. Seriously. Although it does kind of extend the summer a little bit anyways, doesn't it?
1: It's Carol Gass in the morning. Your coffee.
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0: 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They're your one-stop shop for books and gifts and coffee, lunch, and more. Well, we've had some sunshine this morning. More clouds are coming. Apparently, it's going to rain today. No surprise. Although, the rain yesterday, that was like Vancouver rain. That was big drops, and it rained, like rained. Kind of nice that it took the smoke down a little bit because it was really smoky before that, you know what I mean? Anyway, today's high 19, and get used to the rain because apparently it's going to rain all night, and it's going to rain all day tomorrow and only get up to 16 degrees for the 28th of July. Anyway, it's 11 right now as we get our way closer to the 7:30 news. I've got some Coal Creek County lined up, but first, it's Toby Keith with Everybody's Wish. Should have been a cowboy on Country 97 FM. Good morning.

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1: Good morning. It appears crime is on its way down in Prince George. The Crime Severity Index saw a 3.6% decline last year in the PG. That's according to Stats Canada. The biggest change was the Violent Crime Severity Index, as it dropped some 7 percentage points. Prince George was also similar to the province that had a decline of 1.63% from 2024. Damage is estimated at $300,000 following a multi-residential structure fire that happened Thursday night around 6 o'clock. According to the city, PG Fire Rescue arrived on the scene in the 1600 block of Pine Street, finding heavy smoke and flames coming from two adjacent residential structures. Crews were quickly able to put out the blaze. The cause remains under investigation, and there are no reported injuries. BC nurses have accepted recommendations from special mediators to settle their labor dispute, ending their province-wide job action. According to the Nurses Bargaining Association, the recommendations address concerns raised about the tentative agreement reached back in May and include measures to tackle workplace violence and non-nursing duties. Prime Minister Carney has called August by-elections for three ridings, one in Ontario, one in Quebec, and one in BC for North Vancouver Capilano. They are set for August the 31st. If the Carney Liberals win one of those races, they would have 171 seats in the Commons, something that would let them maintain a technical majority. Interchange Recycling has announced its top 30 collector awards for last year. Prince George's Foothills Boulevard Regional Landfill was ranked 30th on the list for its performance and commitment to collecting used motor oil and antifreeze. The Prince George Regiment of the Rocky Mountain Rangers is looking to claim a third straight fundraising crown in the Army Run. Now, this run is an annual fundraiser in which Canadian Armed Forces members run to raise funds for a pair of organizations supporting veterans after service. Major Eric Depineau says regiments in other communities are taking the challenge seriously.
2: We're competing with Calgary and another regiment there for first place at the moment, but we think we can do it with the support of the community.
1: Fundraiser culminates in a big event in Ottawa. The Rocky Mountain Rangers goal for the fundraiser is $25,000. The Prince George Kodiaks took it on the chin, losing 50-3 to VI Raiders to begin their BC Football Conference this season. According to head coach Ryan Bellamy, the Kodiaks are still not sure who their starting quarterback is.
3: We've got three quarterbacks that have kind of been neck and neck. Nobody's really clearly run away with it. They all bring different advantages to their game of play, so we wanted to see all three of them in there.
1: The Kodiaks return to action Saturday at home against the 0-1 Kamloops Broncos. Get news alerts, direct your inbox, sign up at mypgnow.com. I'm Hartley Miller.
4: Thanks, Hart. Good morning. I'm Carol Gass. It's 7:33 on Monday. It's Yellow Zone garbage pickup, and we have an air quality warning in effect for Prince George. Pretty smoky in Prince yesterday, and then that huge rain that kind of washed the air for us. Well, we're going to see more of that rain today, apparently, and up to 19, and then it's going to rain tonight, and it's supposed to rain tomorrow, only up to 16 tomorrow. It's 11 right now.
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0: A beautiful song from Megan Maroney on today's Best Country, Country 97 FM. Good morning, I'm Carol Gass. It's 7:41 on Monday, but what a weekend. I'm sure you probably saw some of the pictures and videos from Clinton and the surrounding area. And this morning I thought to myself, I better call Chris Adams. He is a morning man at our sister station in 100 Mile, Country 840. Couple of things. Is 70 Mile being evacuated?
1: 70 Mile was being evacuated at 10 a.m. this morning. It's on the TNRD's website and Facebook page.
0: And so how are things in 100 Mile right now?
1: It's a little smoky in 100 Mile right now. This is where most of the fire crews are now based. So we've got a lot of fire crew activity running around here. 100 Mile itself is not under any alert right now. But, you know, we're a little on edge down here because, you know, we've all been through this before, for sure.
0: Well, it was 2017 that 100 Mile was evacuated, wasn't it?
1: Yeah, 100 Mile was evacuated. Well, the whole area was evacuated, actually, up all the way up through Williams Lake.
0: How are people feeling?
1: On edge. You know, a lot of folks who were here at the time, it really affected them. And, you know, this is, of course, bringing it all back. So, you know, if anybody has any issues with this sort of thing, you know, don't hesitate to reach out to the support folks and, you know, get a little help with it, because, you know, this is a tough thing to go through, and especially tough to go through it twice.
0: No doubt. Our hearts go out to you so much. It's incredible that even though you're only like 3 hours away, the weather is just so different.
1: You should have seen it here on Saturday, Carol. I was in the station on the air, and it was black outside at 2 p.m., rain, thank goodness, was coming down, but boy, it was all washing all the soot and ash and smoke out of the air. Ugh.
0: Terrifying.
1: It was. It really, really was. But we got through it. Caribou strong.
0: BC strong, brother. BC strong.
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0: 7:45, the time is brought to you by the Open Door Cafe. Their Dirty Pop and summer menus are here, ready to satisfy you all summer long. You can visit the Open Door Cafe on the Hart Highway. You know, we were just talking with Chris Adams down in Hunter Mile House about the whole fire situation, and it's just so crazy. And, you know, I remember, this is 100 years ago now, but I was working for a major transportation company, and I was part of their HR team, and we had this new hiring quiz that people had to take before they could work for us. And I'll never forget this one question on that quiz, and it said, "Do you ever feel sorry for yourself?" And you had to answer yes or no. And then it went on, "If you ever have felt sorry for yourself, did you go ahead and think about all of the other people that are also going through hard times at the same time as you?" And then that was a yes or no answer as well. And that question was all about whether or not you have empathy for people. And those are the people we hired. The people we hired were people who were empathetic to other people who, although they might not be going through the same thing, were going through something. And, you know, it's all about taking a walk in other people's shoes and realizing that we're all going through something. And it's important to always be kind. And I always take that with me. I'm like, yep, that registers. And that's why I'm going to play you this Travis Tritt song, "It's a Great Day to Be Alive," with Country 97 FM. I got it.

0: Tyler Joe Miller on Country 97 FM. Good morning, I'm Carol Gass. It's 7:54 and it's Monday. So today we give away week three of the 8 weeks of summer. And that's that fantastic, excellent PG Golf prize package. I don't know if you know all the things in it, but it includes stay at the Best Western. It includes all kinds of restaurant gift certificates, four rounds of golf at Aberdeen Glen, $300 worth of gas at the Four Rivers Co-op, and a PWB prize pack. Like, it's amazing. So we got to do that. But then we've got to announce week four. And I don't know, could be my favorite week.
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0: 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Well, I am taking a look at this forecast, and I am seeing a fair amount of rain in the forecast, to be honest with you, including today with a high of 19. Just wait. It's going to get even rainier tomorrow with a high of 16. It's 11 right now on our way to the 8 o'clock news with the Chris Buck Band.
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1: Good morning. A couple of wildfires threatening the village of Clinton and the surrounding area merged on the weekend, a day after the Pear Lake blaze destroyed structures, including homes, on the outskirts of the community. The BC Wildfire Service says the Pear Lake and 59 Creek blazes combined and remain very active. It does appear the majority of Clinton is still largely standing. The Thompson-Nicola Regional District has posted a notice about a planned evacuation order for the community of 70 Mile House. It's effective at 10 o'clock this morning, and the district says on its Facebook page, residents are urged to leave right away. There are more than 130 wildfires burning in the province, 20 of them in the Caribou Fire Center, 13 in the PG Fire Center. Fortis says expanding its Tilbury LNG facility will help meet growing demand for lower-emission marine fuel while making better use of the company's existing natural gas system. Fortis President and CEO David Hutchins says the project offers benefits beyond shipping.
2: By providing a solution for marine fueling, Tilbury increases the utilization of our energy system, which helps lower costs for our customers while supporting the economic growth and trade through our largest Canadian port here.
1: The proposed expansion still requires additional regulatory approvals. According to StatsCan, the Crime Severity Index in Prince George saw a 3.4% decline last year. The biggest change in 2025 was with the Violent Crime Severity Index dropping by 7 percentage points. PG was similar to the province that saw a decline of 1.3%. from 2024, reaching its lowest levels in years. A PG resident is hoping to raise awareness of missing and murdered Indigenous women through a song. Becky Adams, who also goes by the artist name Rebecca Dawn, wrote Lost Girls after her dog Zoe disappeared from her yard one morning.
3: As I was searching for her, I was thinking, I couldn't imagine, because I would be going 16 hours a day looking for her and following up on leads that led to red herrings. So then I started to think, well, I couldn't imagine if this was a person.
1: She adds half of any royalties from the song would be donated to organizations supporting causes around missing and murdered Indigenous women and the families affected. A new paved roller ski and biathlon trail network has officially opened at the Otway Nordic Center. The Caledonia Nordic Ski Club held an official opening, which allowed the public to give it a try. General Manager John Bowes.
4: We officially opened it, but it has been available for the last year and a half. So we've had a lot of positive response from local community groups, including like the Prince George Roller Derby group, the Blizzard speed skating crew, and then just casual users.
1: The Prince George Kodiak season in the BC Football Conference began at home with a 50-3 loss to the VI Raiders. The Kodiak's coach is Ryan Bellamy.
5: Our fundamentals were there. We weren't crisp with our execution in some of our systems. Guys still learning each other. Just really not our best showing of the full capability that we have of the talent on the roster.
1: The Kodiaks will host at Kamloops on Saturday with both teams 0-1. And on the lighter side,

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4: Good morning, I'm Carol Gass. It's Monday, Yellow Zone garbage pickup, and we have an air quality warning in effect for Prince George. There was sure a lot of smoke in town yesterday. Well, all weekend, really. And then that huge rain that happened late yesterday. I mean, that was rain. That was Vancouver rain. That was like cleaning the air kind of rain. But we still have the warning. Anyways, we're going to see more rain today, high of 19. More rain tonight and more rain tomorrow, where we only get up to 16 degrees. Well, with the wildfires in the province, we're the lucky ones with rain. It's 11 right now.
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Corey Bamford is sipping on a breakfast beer while you and I are headed to work. Anyways, it's 12 minutes after 8. It's Monday, and we're going to go for a scroll in just a few minutes. I've also got some Aaron Pritchett, and right now, the latest from Luke Combs. Do you like this song? This is Be By You on today's Best Country, Country 97 FM. Hope you're having a great day already.

0: Aaron Pritchett on Country 97 FM. For years, I pronounced his name Pritchett, but he told me that it was Pritchett. So that's why I pronounce it that way to this day. Good morning, I'm Carol Gass, and it's not like it's out of the blue or anything. We scroll every weekday at this time. Come on.
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0: Okay, honestly, I'm not sure in what scenario this would be necessary, but can we talk about the deluxe, oops, I'm not dead yet coffin?
2: What?
0: You heard me. In 1897, there was this rich count who for some reason thought it was important to design a coffin to prevent the ultimate nightmare, being buried alive, which apparently was a very real fear in the 18th and 19th centuries, known as tapophobia. Here's how it worked. There was a motion detector, so if the deceased moved, even slightly, say a twitch of the hand or the head, the coffin would detect it. Then an air tube would open automatically to supply fresh air to the person inside. Now, obviously, there was an alarm system, so a bell would ring and a flag would pop up above the ground to alert the living that someone below was not quite done living. Now, the count even insisted on some demonstration drama. He demonstrated the coffin at the Sorbonne in Paris, where he buried a volunteer to prove it worked. Spoiler alert, the guy lived. Anyway, basically, it was the Victorian version of a panic button, but with more bells and a flag and existential dread.
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0: Good morning, I'm Carol Gass. It's 8:23, it's Monday, Yellow Zone Garbage Pickup, and we have an air quality warning in effect for Prince George. Now, That makes sense. Over the weekend, there was some pretty serious smoke going on. Not as serious as in Clinton and 70 mile and 100 mile and the like, but oh my goodness, still serious. Then all that rain that came and scrubbed the air cleaner, it was quite refreshing at like 7 o'clock last night. Anyways, we're seeing rain again today in 19. We're supposed to see it tonight and more rain tomorrow and only up to 16 degrees, which seems crazy for the 28th of July. However, here we are. We are not Mother Nature, nor is there anything we can do about the weather. It's 11 right now as we get closer to the 8:30 news with some Shaboozy on Country 97 FM.

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1: Good morning. Two out-of-control wildfires burning near Clinton have merged. That forced hundreds of people to evacuate and destroying some properties. Meanwhile, officials have called in firefighters from other areas to help battle more than 130 wildfires across the province. Residents of 70 Mile House have been advised of a planned evacuation order that will take effect this morning at 10 o'clock. On Saturday, the Pear Lake and 59 Creek Fire did merge to form the larger combined Pear Lake Fire that is now burning at over 66,000 hectares. It appears crime is on its way down in Prince George. The Crime Severity Index saw a 3.6% decline last year in the PG. That's according to Stats Canada. The biggest change was the Violent Crime Severity Index, as it dropped some 7 percentage points. Prince George was also similar to the province that had a decline of 1.63% from 2024. The campaign trail is replacing the summer barbecue circuit in three federal ridings. Prime Minister Carney has called for by-elections August the 31st. In one riding in Ontario, another in Quebec, and also in BC for North Vancouver Capilano. Two of the seats were held by Liberals and one by the Conservatives before being vacated. The Liberals need to win at least one of those ridings to maintain a majority government. The Prince George Regiment of the Rocky Mountain Rangers is looking to claim a third straight fundraising crown in the Army Run. Now, this run is an annual fundraiser in which Canadian Armed Forces members run to raise funds for a pair of organizations supporting veterans after service. Major Eric Depineau says regiments in other communities are taking the challenge seriously.
2: We're competing with Calgary and another regiment there for first place at the moment, but we think we can do it with the support of the community. The
1: fundraiser culminates in a big event in Ottawa. The Rocky Mountain Rangers' goal for the fundraiser is $25,000. The Prince George Kodiaks took it on the chin, losing 50-3 to VI Raiders to begin their BC Football Conference this season. According to head coach Ryan Bellamy, the Kodiaks are still not sure who their starting quarterback is.
3: We've got three quarterbacks that have kind of been neck and neck. Nobody's really clearly run away with it. They all bring different advantages to their game of play, so we wanted to see all three of them in there.
1: The Kodiaks returned to action Saturday at home against the 0-1 Kamloops Broncos. Get news alerts, direct your inbox. 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I'm Hartley Miller.
4: Thanks, Hart. Good morning. I'm Carol Gass. It's 8:33, and so that means in not that much time, we will be announcing not only the winner for week three of the 8 weeks of summer and that Prince George Golf getaway, but also the brand new week four of 8 weeks of summer, which is, nope, you have to stick around and keep listening. You can listen right now that we have the air quality warning still in effect for Prince George because of all the wildfire smoke. Thankfully, we don't have the wildfires. Feeling so much for everybody in the province who is dealing with that right now. Ugh, the pictures and the videos are just heartbreaking. Now, we are seeing some rain today, 19 degrees, and then lots of rain tonight and tomorrow as well. Tomorrow's high only 16, which is good for fighting fires, that's for sure. It's 11 right now.
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0: Morgan Griffiths on Country 97 FM. Good morning. I'm Carol Gass. Well, it's 8:40. Now, we are almost at the halfway point of the 8 weeks of summer. And in just a few minutes, I am going to announce exactly what the new getaway that we're going to be playing for in the fourth week of the 8 weeks of summer. But first, let's talk about our lucky winner for the Golf PG getaway.
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0: Well, you're very welcome, Caroline. Like, no question. That's going to be so much fun. You know, two nights at the Best Western Plus, $100 GC to the Eagle's Nest Restaurant, four rounds of golf at Aberdeen Glen, GCs to local restaurants, a $300 gas card from the Four Rivers Co-op, and a PWB prize pack. Well, that's what Caroline is going to be enjoying. But what is week four? And I have alluded to week four by saying it quite possibly could be my favorite week because I love, and I do mean love, L-U-V, Barkerville. And this is the Barkerville getaway. So it's a two-day family pass to Barkerville Historic Town, $100 GC to the Lung Duk Tong Restaurant, $100 GC to Barkerville Historic Town, two-night stay at the campground, $300 worth of gas from the Four Rivers Co-op, and a PWB prize pack. So it's definitely worth playing for. So keep your ears on for that cue to call and qualify. We'll get to that very shortly. Nudge, nudge, wink, wink, say no more.
2: 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Carol Gass. 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
0: Good morning. It's 8:45, and now's the time to give me a call and be caller 3 at 250-562-9797 if you want to qualify for this great Barkerville getaway. It's week 4 of the 8 weeks of summer. Huge thanks to Prince George Toyota for getting in on the fun. Here's some Blake Shelton for you while we wait for the phone to ring. Oh, wait. It's ringing!

0: Michael, do you love Barkerville?
1: I do.
0: I do, too. Do you go every year or try to?
1: It's been a while since I've went, actually, unfortunately.
0: When was the last time, do you think?
1: I think it was 4 years ago now.
0: Okay, well, let's get you qualified for this great Barkerville getaway, my friend. Oh, my goodness, you need to go there. Okay, I'm going to play this clip, and then I'm going to ask you the question.
2: Well, good day. My name is Miss Florence Wilson. I originate from England, and I happen to come over on the very first bride ship. The bride ships are a short-lived attempt to import British women to the colony of British Columbia because, of course, when the gold rushes begin, it is men who come storming over, and there is a bit of a panic that the colony is full of men, but not very many women. Conversely, in England, the Crimean War has recently decimated the population of eligible, marriageable men. So there's a bit of a panic in England that there are all these unmarried women.
0: Michael, what was the intent of the bride ships?
1: It was to bring eligible women to British Columbia.
0: Well, that's exactly right, my friend. And congratulations. Just like that, you're the first qualifier for week four of the 8 weeks of summer.
1: Thank you so much.
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0: Good times and tan lines. That's Zach Top on Country 97 FM. Lots of good times can be had at Barkerville, and that is week four of the 8 weeks of summer. The Barkerville getaway is the grand prize there. Big congratulations to Michael, first qualifier for this particular week, and congratulations to Caroline because she won week three, which was at Prince George Golf Getaway. Lots and lots of weeks to go because it is the 8 weeks of summer. So yeah, keep your ears tuned. You'll have plenty of chances to qualify today and all week long.
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0: 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It's the Open Door Cafe. Now, they have a dirty pop and summer menu and they're ready to satisfy you all summer long. 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You know, put a little fun in your day. And the day looks like we've got a lot of weather. We still have the air quality warning in effect for Prince George. Lots of wildfire smoke in town over the weekend, that's for sure. And then yesterday's huge rainstorm in the afternoon and evening certainly did away with a lot of that, scrubbed the air for us, if you will. But we've still got the air quality warning. Now, today we're seeing a little bit of blue. We're seeing some clouds. We're supposed to see rain, and we're supposed to get to 19 degrees. And then it's supposed to rain overnight and rain a lot more tomorrow with a high of only 16. We finally moved off the 11-degree mark. We're sitting at 12 right now with Riley Green. I love this song. I hope you do, too. Damn good day to leave on today's best country, Country 97 FM. Morning.

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1: Good morning. A couple of wildfires threatening the village of Clinton and the surrounding area merged on the weekend, a day after the Pear Lake blaze destroyed structures, including homes, on the outskirts of the community. The BC Wildfire Service says the Pear Lake and 59 Creek blazes combined and remain very active. The Thompson-Nicola Regional District has posted a notice about a planned evacuation order for the community of 70 Mile House. It's effective at 10 o'clock this morning, and the district says on its Facebook page, residents are urged to leave right away. Fortis says expanding its Tilbury LNG facility will help meet growing demand for lower-emission marine fuel while making better use of the company's existing natural gas system. Fortis President and CEO David Hutchins says the project offers benefits beyond shipping.
2: By providing a solution for marine fueling, Tilbury increases the utilization of our energy system, which helps lower costs for our customers while supporting the economic growth and trade through our largest Canadian port here.
1: The proposed expansion still requires additional regulatory approvals. According to StatsCan, the Crime Severity Index in Prince George saw a 3.4% decline last year. The biggest change in 2025 was with the Violent Crime Severity Index dropping by 7 percentage points. PG was similar to the province that saw a decline of 1.3% from 2024, reaching its lowest levels in years. The campaign trail replaces the summer barbecue circuit in three federal ridings. Prime Minister Carney's called for by-elections August the 31st, one in Ontario, one in Quebec, and in BC's North Vancouver Capilano. Two of the seats were held by Liberals and one by the Conservatives before being vacated. The Liberals need to win at least one of those ridings to maintain a majority government. A PG resident is hoping to raise awareness of missing and murdered Indigenous women through a song. Becky Adams, who also goes by the artist name Rebecca Dawn, wrote Lost Girls after her dog Zoe disappeared from her yard one morning.
3: As I was searching for her, I was thinking, I couldn't imagine, because I would be going 16 hours a day looking for her and following up on leads that led to red herrings. So then I started to think, well, I couldn't imagine if this was a person.
1: She adds half of any royalties from the song would be donated to organizations supporting causes around missing and murdered Indigenous women and the families affected. A new paved roller ski and biathlon trail network has officially opened at the Otway Nordic Center. The Caledonia Nordic Ski Club held an official opening, which allowed the public to give it a try. General Manager John Bowes.
4: We officially opened it, but it has been available for the last year and a half. So we've had a lot of positive response from local community groups, including like the Prince George Roller Derby group, the Blizzard speed skating crew, and then just casual users.
1: The Prince George Kodiak season in the BC Football Conference began at home with a 50-3 loss to the VI Raiders. The Kodiak's coach is Ryan Bellamy.
5: Our fundamentals were there. We weren't crisp with our execution in some of our systems. Guys still learning each other.
1: The Kodiaks will host at Kamloops on Saturday with both teams 0-1. Get news alerts, direct your inbox, sign up at mypgnow.com. I'm Hartley Miller.
6: Thanks, Hart. Good morning. I'm Carol Gass, 904 on Monday, and we still have the air quality warning in effect for Prince George. Wildfire smoke in the province, and I mean, it's not as bad as it was yesterday or Saturday either, but it's still a warning. So there you go. We also have some high cloud going on, but we're going to see some rain today in 19 degrees. More rain tonight, and then 16 degrees in the rain tomorrow. It's 13 right now.
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0: Dallas Smith on Country 97 FM. Good morning, I'm Carol Gass. Now, earlier this morning, around about 6:40, I put in a call to our sister station, Country 840, down in 100 Mile House, and I was talking with Chris Adams. A couple of things. Is 70 Mile being evacuated?
1: 70 Mile is being evacuated at 10 a.m. this morning. It's on the TNRD's website and Facebook page.
0: And so how are things in 100 Mile right now?
1: It's a little smoky in 100 Mile right now. This is where most of the fire crews are now based. So we've got a lot of fire crew activity running around here. 100 Mile itself is not under any alert right now. But, you know, we're a little on edge down here because, you know, we've all been through this before for sure.
0: Well, it was 2017 that 100 Mile was evacuated, wasn't it?
1: Yeah, 100 Mile was evacuated. Well, the whole area was evacuated, actually, up all the way up through Williams Lake.
0: How are people feeling?
1: On edge. You know, a lot of folks who were here at the time, it really affected them. And, you know, this is, of course, bringing it all back. So, you know, if anybody has any issues with this sort of thing, you know, don't hesitate to reach out to the support folks and, you know, and get a little help with it, because, you know, this is a tough thing to go through, and especially tough to go through it twice.
0: No doubt. Our hearts go out to you so much. It's incredible that even though you're only like 3 hours away, the weather is just so different.
1: You should have seen it here on Saturday, Carol. I was in the station on the air, and it was black outside at 2 p.m., rain, thank goodness, was coming down, but boy, it was all washing all the soot and ash and smoke out of the air.
0: Terrifying.
1: It was. It really, really was, but we got through it. Caribou strong.
0: BC strong, brother. BC strong.
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0: The Roadhammers with the song that introduced us to the band, I'm a Roadhammer, on Country 97 FM. Good morning, I'm Carol Gass. Now, can we talk about this calendar year? This year, BC Day falls on Monday, August 3rd, which is about pretty much as early as it can be, while Labor Day falls on Monday, September 7th, which is just about as late as it can be. And that's because BC Day is always the first Monday in August, and Labor Day is always the first Monday in September. Now, since August and September can start on different weekdays every year, those holidays can move around quite a bit. So, although I'm terrible at math, by my math, with August long weekend practically in July and Labor Day somewhere around Thanksgiving, that is 5 weeks. 5 weeks! Do you know how many things can happen in 5 weeks? You can start a diet, quit the diet, and then become an influencer who teaches other people how to quit diets. You probably had cartons of milk with shorter timelines in this gap between long weekends. Seriously. Although it does kind of extend the summer a little bit anyways, doesn't it?
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0: Big shout out to everyone working hard at Chieftain Auto Parts. 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
0: And a big shout out to Michael, who this morning was the first qualifier for week four of the 8 weeks of summer, and that is a Barkerville getaway. You've got lots of chances to qualify this week. As a matter of fact, Colton Hoppy will have your next chance to listen to a Barkerville character and answer a question about their life. Good luck. Whatever you're doing with the rest of your Monday, play safe, have fun. I'll be back again tomorrow morning at 6 a.m. I hope to talk to you then, okay? See ya.
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1: 10 o'clock Monday morning. It's already the last week of July. I'm Colton Hoppy. Music and awareness on social causes. That is what one PG artist is using their talents for. Darren Bain has the full rundown over on mypgnow.com. Looking outside as we are tackling the last week of July together. 19, the daytime high. Good chance of rain coming throughout the day. The clouds, they are going to be hanging around all day long. And it looks like rain in the forecast for the next couple of days. So I'm calling that a win for all of us. Yellow air quality statement, that is still in effect with the smoke from the South Caribou making its way here. Tons of water and taking breaks, working outside. That is how you're making it through the day. We're sitting at 13 right now.
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1994 is where we are making a pit stop with Clint Black. It's a good run of bad luck on Country 97 FM. And I have always loved Clint Black's music, not just for Like the Rain. His song library, it's solid. But a few of the songs have the swagger, such as A Good Run of Bad Luck. Clint, he also takes a cheeky approach to using love song tropes and compares them to gambling metaphors. Mental note, if you're using gambling tropes to define your relationship, you might want to step back and assess the situation. Although, using the term full house just means you have the spouse, the kids aspect down. If you hear snake eyes tossed around, however, that means run. Monday morning, we'll set up the day for you in 7 minutes time. Right now, it's Jason Aldean taking us for a rip. It's Dirt Road Anthem, Country 97 FM.

day, Potts Farm was a place to go. Load a truck up, hit the dirt road. Jump the barbed wire, spread the word. Light the bonfire and call the girls. King in the can and the Marlboro man. Jack and Jim were a few good men. Where you learn how to kiss and cuss and fight too. Better watch out for the boys in blue. And all this small town, he said, she said. Ain't it funny how rumors spread? Like I know something y'all don't know. Man, that talk is getting old. You better mind your business, man. Watch your mouth. For I have to knock that loud mouth out. I'm tired of talking, man. Y'all ain't listening. Them old

0: Tony Stevens on your Monday. It's Whiskey in Colorado. I'm Colton Hoppy. It's a busy start to the week here, last week of July. And we got a new 8 weeks of summer prize for you at 1220. We want to qualify you to go to Barkerville. We'll break down how we're doing that. I'm going to say rain is always a good thing from the weekend. And with August long weekend around the corner, are you staying or going? That is the important question. All that and a whole lot more is coming your way from now until 2.
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0: 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We're going to be seeing chance of rain off and on throughout the rest of the day. Yellow air quality statement, that is still in effect. So tons of water and taking breaks. You're working outside. We're going to see 19 today, I think. Right now, we're sitting at 13 with some sun and cloud around PG. It's Laney Wilson, Country 97 FM.

You like the simple things. Picnics, fishing, barbecues, campfires, sunsets, truck bed stargazing, and country music. We are your kind of people. 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

If you haven't seen the social media videos that are floating around from his and Post Malone's stop in Edmonton over the weekend, it looked like a Poseidon adventure. Raining sideways. There's a new one from Jelly Roll. It's called Hands Up here on Country 97 FM. I'm Colton Hoppy, and we have got everything still rolling 1,000 miles an hour as we're trying to wrap up summer eventually. And we got something busy coming down the road in Vanderhoop in a few weeks' time. Tell you all about it. More importantly, how you can win tickets to it right after Shania Twain, Country 97 FM.

0: Your day is 100% better having heard Shania Twain. It's Honey, I'm Home right here on Country 97 FM. I'm Colton Hoppy. August 7th through the 9th. It's literally the weekend right after August long. And that is when Vanderhoof is kicking the doors off of the fall exhibition. That's right, the Nechako Valley X, August 7th through the 9th. This is fun. I love myself small town fairs. More importantly, I like seeing if I can eat myself through all the food trucks. The answer to that is I never can. That's a lot of food and it's all heavy, but it's all delicious. Plus it's fun for the whole family. Do you want to go? Of course you do. Text the keyword FAIR, F-A-I-R, to our text line at 562-9797. Tim Gavin, he's going to be drawn later this afternoon for a family pack of tickets. That's right. You and the kids can go and have some fun in a couple of weeks outside and get some mini donuts if you haven't done that yet.
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0: 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It's Under the Influence here on Country 97 FM. I'm Colton Hoppy, and I'm pretty sure it's safe to say we are now in the middle of summer, the dead of it, and with everything happening in the South Caribou around Clinton, it's just that daunting reminder of how fast things can change during the summer. *5555, that's the cell phone number you're going to be calling to connect you directly to BC Wildfire Services. If you see a smoke plume, something that doesn't look right, it's always better to be safe than sorry, where they can have a crew on location, assess, and take control of everything. And for those who have been out and about already this summer, fighting blazes, and to those who are making their way down to Clinton, if there are more troops heading down that way, thank you, thank you, thank you. You guys are the true heroes.
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0: Well, right now, let's look at the weather as we're making our way towards that 11 o'clock news. It's for the big brothers and big sisters of Northern BC. 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Yellow air quality statement, that is in effect as well. Waiting on that rain to start up a little bit later on this afternoon. It's Max McNown, Country 97 FM.

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1: I'm Darren Bain. 70 Mile House is being evacuated by the Thompson-Nicola Regional District today after the Pear Lake and 59 Creek wildfires combined in the South Caribou over the weekend. As of the latest update from the BC Wildfire Service, which came Sunday evening, the Pear Lake wildfire is now more than 63,000 hectares in size. Country 840 morning show host Chris Adams says the smoke coming from the wildfire has 100 Mile residents on edge after that community was evacuated in 2017.
2: It's a little smoky in 100 Mile right now. This is where most of the fire crews are now based. So we've got a lot of fire crew activity running around here. 100 Mile itself is not under any alert right now. But, you know, we're a little on edge down here because, you know, we've all been through this before for sure.
1: According to the Thompson-Nicola Regional District, the evacuation order is not expected to impact South Green Lake, which remains on evacuation alert. The campaign trail is replacing the summer barbecue circuit in three federal ridings. Prime Minister Mark Carney has called for by-elections on August 31st in Ontario's Beaches, East York, Chicoutimi-Lafjord in Quebec, and BC's North Vancouver-Capilano. Two of the seats were held by Liberals and one by the Conservatives before being vacated. The Liberals will need to win at least one of the ridings to maintain a majority government. Interchange Recycling announced its top 30 collector award winners for 2025. Prince George's Foothills Boulevard Regional Landfill was ranked 30th on the list for its performance and commitment to collecting used motor oil and antifreeze. Interchange Recycling says the collected used oil can be refined into lubricating oil or material inputs for manufacturing or energy projects. The Northern Capital wasn't the only community in the North to win the award, with Williams Lake, Fort St. John, Terrace, and two Quesnel locations also named in the top 30. The Canadian Food Inspection Agency is advising of a recall involving Cadbury brand Dairy Milk Oreo chocolate bars. The agency says it's because they may contain pistachio, which is not declared on the label. They say there have been reported reactions associated with eating the product. People with allergies or sensitivities are advised to not eat the chocolate bars and to return them where they were purchased or just throw them out. And the Rocky Mountain Rangers are looking for a three-peat when it comes to a national fundraiser. Over the next couple of months, members of the Prince George Regiment will be taking part in the Army Run, a fundraiser for a pair of organizations supporting veterans post-service. Major Eric Depineau says the fundraiser culminates in a big event in Ottawa in September, where members can sign up for a 5K, 10K, half marathon, or even a combination of some of those runs.
3: So this year, myself and some other team members are going to fly to Ottawa, and we're running the Commander's Challenge, so a half marathon and some additional links, trying to help fundraise and bring awareness to these issues.
1: The regiment has been the top fundraising team in the country for the past couple of years. This year, the goal is $25,000. Get daily and weekly news alerts directly to your inbox by signing up at mypgnow.com.
4: Thank you there, Darren. Good morning, 11:02. I'm Colton Hoppy, and we are going for a high of 19 today. Going to be seeing a chance of showers, maybe a thunderstorm later on this afternoon, and then a low of 8 as we're seeing rain potentially throughout the overnight. Around Prince George right now, 14 clouds, that sun is trying to poke through, and we did have a little bit of a shower to go along with that yellow air quality. We're sitting at 14.
0: Thank goodness it's Monday. You don't hear that very much, but here it's Morgan Monday. Enjoy on Country 97 FM.

There's Chris Young. It's on your Monday morning. I'm Colton Hoppe. You are listening to Country 97 FM. It is very hard to believe that the August long weekend is right around the corner. I mean, where did the month of July go when we truly think about it? I just have a simple question. What are you doing for it? We'll dive into more of what I'm after for your plans right after Paul Brandt here on Country 97 FM.

0: There's Paul Brandt on your Monday morning. It's My Heart Has a History. I'm Colton Hoppe, 11:15 on your Monday. Am I the only one who is just completely bamboozled and a little sideswiped that the August-long weekend is literally around the corner? Yeah. Friday is when many of us take the day off so we can get out of Dodge early and set up our camping situation. But with everything being so expensive and just uncertainty of what summer is bringing along, are you still going far away, far into the bush where nobody can find you for 3 days? Or are you just going to have the hour drive away? Or are you doing what I'm planning on doing? Are you going absolutely nowhere where your backyard is going to be your retreat and just do the same thing, disconnect for 3 days? I want to know what your August-long weekend plans are. Maybe you can help me plan out 3 days for myself. 250-562-9797. Let's talk your August-long weekend plans.
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0: Well, right now it's 11:19. It's Monday morning. I'm Colton Hoppe, and this time check for the 58th annual Nechaco Valley Exhibition Fall Fair. It's happening in Vanderhoof, August 7th through the 9th, where you'll have a chance to experience fantastic exhibitions alongside thrilling competitions and great entertainment. More online at nvesociety.com. 19 the daytime high, maybe a little bit of sun, but it's more cloudy than not. Going to be seeing a chance of showers, maybe a thunderstorm later on this afternoon. Yellow air quality statement, that is still in effect for some local smoke in the area. You see anything on the roads I should be knowing about, 562-9797. 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

Here's Jordan Davis on your Monday morning. It's 11:30. Let's turn this truck around. I'm Colton Hoppy talking all about what are you doing for the August long weekend, because that is technically 4 days away. Friday is when many of us would normally pack the car up and get lost out to the lake, out to the bush, or just get out of Dodge, however you're looking at it. But there are definitely some positives to getting yourself as far away from home base as humanly possible. There's also one glaring negative that a lot of us don't think about until it's time to come home. We'll talk about it right after Silly Burrows, Country 97 FM. You

0: Hey, Sully Burrows. It's Put It On Me. It's 11:33 Monday morning. I'm Colton Hoppy. We are talking all about your August-long weekend because that kicks off on Friday. What time? That depends what time you get off work or if you're not even going in that day. But there are always perks of getting yourself as far away from home base for a long weekend. And of course, you can leave your phone off for a few days. You can take pictures. No social media. No work phone calls. It's perfect. It's what we all need to do the unplugging, the relaxing, and recharging, which you're also going to get some sleep. Being outside all day and then sleeping, yeah, that's the best nap you're going to have. The only negative to coming home after a long weekend, and especially on some of the highways around Prince George and across northern BC, those single-lane spots are going to be trailer to trailer to trailer. You're going to be a part of a convoy of trailers and motorhomes, like it or not. So don't try and be the hero and pass five vehicles at once. You're all going home at the same time.
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Matt Lang on your Monday morning. It's In a Bar, Country 97 FM. I'm Colton Hoppy talking all about what you were doing with your August-long weekend. Many of us like to use this as the final get-out-of-Dodge stretch because September-long weekend, you're usually spending that time getting the kids ready to go back to school. We've talked about some of the positives of getting yourself as far away from home base, but the one negative that always comes with it. But what about sticking close to home? What are the positives to that? We'll talk about it after Thelma and James.

0: Bellman and James is Happy Ever After You right here on Country 97 FM. I'm Colton Hoppy. August long weekend, it's around the corner, and we're all looking forward to the nice three-day break we're about to get. Some of us might be heading out on the road, going camping, visiting family hours from here. But if you're like me, you are sticking very close to home and taking advantage of 3 days of doing nothing. And there's all the advantages that come with that. You don't got to drive for 6 hours on the road coming home, following trailers, motorhomes, everything under the sun that might tie your trip up. Not to mention, you don't have to leave your house for 3 days. Your sweatpant radius is going to be massive. If you're also asking yourself, Colton, what's your sweatpant radius mean? That just means there's a certain area that you will leave the house wearing whatever you want. For myself, it's usually the end of the driveway or doing yard work. But if I'm feeling real brave, my sweatpant radius is anywhere across Prince George on the weekend.
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1: I'm Darren Bain. The Pear Lake wildfire in the South Caribou area now stands at 66,000 hectares in size and is categorized as a fire of note. Fire Information Officer Paula Wallbauer says the growth they are seeing is in the north, northeast corner of the complex. Wallbauer says along the southeast flank around the village of Clinton, structure protection and firefighting crews are focused on structure protection, with crews also working off that Highway 97 section.
2: We currently have 18 helicopters assigned to our complex, 188 firefighting personnel with 76 pieces of heavy equipment, and 141 structure protection personnel out on our incident.
1: The BC Wildfire Service says the fire did progress north on the west side of Highway 97 and around the White Lake area with rank 4 fire behavior, meaning a highly vigorous surface fire with crown fire and spotting ahead of the fire's head. Meanwhile, the Thompson-Nicola Regional District has evacuated 70 Mile House as of 10 this morning. Country 840 morning show host Chris Adams says the smoke making its way north is serving as a reminder of 2017 for some 100 Mile residents.
3: This is Chris bringing it all back. You know, if anybody has any issues with this sort of thing, you know, don't hesitate to reach out to the support folks and get a little help with it, because you know this is a tough thing to go through, and especially tough to go through it twice.
1: According to the TNRD, the evacuation order is not expected to impact South Green Lake, which remains on evacuation alert. The campaign trail is replacing the summer barbecue circuit in 3 federal ridings. Prime Minister Mark Carney has called for by-elections on August 31st in Ontario's Beaches, East York, Chicoutimi, Lafjord, and Quebec, and BC's North Vancouver, Capilano. 2 of the seats were held by Liberals and 1 by the Conservatives before being vacated. The Liberals need to win at least one of the ridings to maintain a majority government. And the Prince George Regiment of the Rocky Mountain Rangers is looking to claim a 3rd straight fundraising crown in the Army Run. The Army Run is an annual fundraiser in which Canadian Armed Forces members run to raise funds for a pair of organizations supporting veterans after service. Major Eric Depineau says regiments and other communities are taking the challenge seriously as well.
4: We're competing with Calgary and another regiment there for first place at the moment, but we think we can do it with the support of the community.
1: The fundraiser culminates in a big event in Ottawa, in which participants can choose to run a 5K, 10K, half marathon, or even a combination of those runs. The Rocky Mountain Rangers' goal for the fundraiser is $25,000. Get daily and weekly news alerts directly to your inbox by signing up at mypgnow.com.
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9: Right now it's 12:03. It's Monday afternoon. I'm Colton Hoppy. 19 the daytime high this afternoon. Might be seeing a chance of showers, maybe a risk of thunderstorm as we roll into the early part of the evening. 8's the overnight low, rain potential throughout the overnight. Then tomorrow high is 16, showers, risk of thunderstorm. Once again, we do have the yellow air quality statement still in effect around Prince George. But the good news is we have some blue skies showing up. We're sitting at 16 around Prince George right now. You see anything on the roads I should know about, 562-9797.
0: Make Mondays better. It's Morgan Monday on

Back to 2004 we go with Gary Allen. It's nothing on but the radio here on Country 97 FM. If you thought this one was about somebody's lover coming out wearing nothing but a radio and a song, yeah, get your mind out of the gutter. It's supposed to be romantic. It's one of those songs where you can slow dance to it, worrying about nothing but what is coming through those speakers. Critics, they caught it as well, and they were high on it, just like we were back in 04. They called it light and breezy with a melody that'll catch your ear almost immediately. You know what? I'll agree with that one. And this one right here is definitely a favorite for the road trip coming up this weekend. We're getting closer to telling you all about the new 8 weeks of summer prize. We'll do that in 6.5 minutes. Right now, it's Luke Combs, Country 97 FM.

0: They're the James Barker Band. It's Somebody I Know on Country 97 FM. I'm Colton Hoppe, 12:17 Monday afternoon. And look at that. We're on to a new prize for 8 weeks of summer. We want to send you to Barkerville. Heck yeah. A two-day family pass down to Barkerville. $100 gift card to Long Duk Tong. It might be some of the best Chinese food in the province, in my mind. $100 GC to the Barkerville Historic Site Gift Shop. Two-night stay in the campsites, which are gorgeous, by the way. $300 in gas from Four Rivers Co-op and a PWB prize pack. All this week, we're playing Who's That Barkervillian. I'm going to give you a clip, and you need to listen for the entirety of it, because I'm going to ask you a question that pertains to it. And here is your clip.
1: Hello, my name is Isabella Hodgkinson, and I arrive in Barkerville in the early days of the Gold Rush, and I live right through until 1911 there. And one of the fascinating things about me is that I am a woman of mystery. Because unless you are famous or infamous in the Gold Rush, very little is known about you. And so one of the things that is surmised about me is that I come over as a hurdy-gurdy dancing girl.
0: Your cue to call is just a couple of minutes away. The question is, when did Isabella leave Barkerville?
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0: All right, Ray, so it's a new week of 8 weeks of summer. We want to send you to Barkerville. When's the last time you've been down in the old Caribou Mountains?
1: Never been to Barkerville.
0: You've never been to Barkerville?
1: I've never been to Barkerville.
0: Oh, my goodness. Well, hopefully we can change that for you, because week four, it's all about sending you out to the Gold Frontier. How does that sound?
1: That sounds awesome.
0: So I'm not letting you off scot-free here, Ray. When did Isabella leave Barkerville?
1: She left in 1911.
0: She 100% did leave in 1911, Ray. You are into the draw for 8 weeks of summer. You're going to get yourself a pretty awesome prize pack. You're going to get a two-day family pass to go run around Barkerville, $100 in gift cards to Lung Duck Tong. It's one of the best Chinese restaurants I've ever had. $100 to the Barkerville historic town. Two nights stay at the campsite, $300 in gas from our friends at Four Rivers Co-op, and a PWB prize pack. How does that sound?
1: Wow, that sounds amazing.
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Ian Brody. It's a man without a woman on Country 97 FM. I'm Colton Hoppy. It's 12:31. It's Monday afternoon. Huge shout out to Ray. She qualified with me for 8 weeks of summer. We want to send you to Barkerville. I am due to go back down there again and wander around. I still haven't seen all of it. Your next chance to qualify coming up later on with Tim Gavin. And of course, huge thank you to our friends over at PG Toyota jumping on board and making 8 weeks of summer possible once again. We're playing Who's That Barkervillian all this week. We'll have the clip for you, and the answer is hiding in the clip for what we want the answer out of. It's Lindsay L. It's Pickup Truck, Country 97 FM.

0: That's Lindsay L. It's Pickup Truck on Country 97 FM. It's 12:34. It's Monday afternoon. I'm Colton Hoppy. I'm actually kind of liking how it looks outside right now. Some sun, some cloud. Yesterday, we had all of the happenings going through Prince George. Heavy smoke in the morning and then rain all day afternoon. It's summer. I'm not going to sit here and gripe about one side or the other because we need sun. We need rain, preferably a lot more rain than anything right now. And if we could just get that rain and start sending it south, that would be so beneficial because I'm scrolling through social media here and I think the prairies got our weather instead of us having theirs because they're getting more rain. They are breaking all-time waterfall records for July, and we're kind of having, you know, a prairie summer. All I'm asking, Mother Nature, just 5-6 days of rain straight, please. I see it on the long weekend, but if you were to just start right now, I wouldn't be mad.
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It's Cody Johnson. It's the fall here on Country 97 FM. It's 12:44. I'm Colton Hoppy, Monday afternoon. We're a couple of weeks away from the Nechako Valley Exhibition, August 7th through 9th, over in Vanderhoof. And I have found a list of what you can expect to have some fun with that weekend. Best part is, you can get the kids out of the house, give them one more load up on all the carnival food they can handle in preparation for going back to school. We'll talk about it right after the Chris Goodwin Band, Country 97 FM.

0: Well, they're the Chris Goodwin Band. It's because of that girl on Country 97 FM. I'm Colton Hoppy. It's 12:47 Monday afternoon. And the Nechaco Valley Fall Exhibition, that is around the corner. We're literally staring August 7th through the 9th in the face. And I have found the list of stuff they're going to have out there. All I can say is, heck yeah. This is right up my redneck root self. Mechanical bull, stuff for the family and the family zone, like water slides, bouncy castles, and an X-Factor obstacle course. And if you're needing your dosage of silliness, but also in the funnest way possible, the chicken races. They are coming down for the Vanderhoof Fall Fair, also known as the Nechaco Valley Exhibition, August 7th through 9th. And if you want to win yourself some tickets, text that keyword FAIR to our text line, F-A-I-R, to 250-562-9797. Tim Gavin drawing somebody later this afternoon.
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1: Creeping up on 1 o'clock. It's Monday afternoon. I'm Colton Hoppy. The latest on the Pear Lake and the 59 Creek wildfires. We have more information now available on that over on mypgnow.com. Pat Matthews has that story as crews are still working around the clock in the Clinton area. Looking outside as we are in the back half of our work day here together, 19 the daytime high. Might see some showers later this afternoon. Chance of a thunderstorm rolling along with it. And we do have a couple of yellow warnings in effect. We have a severe thunderstorm watch now in effect, as well as the yellow warning for air quality statement. So if you're working outside, take some breathers. And of course, water is your best friend to help flush it out through your system. We're sitting at 16 with some sun and cloud around Prince George.
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There's Sam Hunt. It's Country House on Country 97 FM. I'm Colton Hoppy. Just wanting to pass this along your way with the evacuation of 70 Mile House earlier this morning. They have opened up the Emergency Social Services Center to help support the evacuees from the Thompson-Nicola Regional District. And that is going to be set up 4248 18th Ave, between the horse paddocks and the ice oval. They're going to be opening in the next hour and open until 9 o'clock this evening. If you're on the roads already, have some patience as people are making their way northbound on 97. And if you are just rolling into Prince George, welcome. We are glad you're safe, and we wish we were with and welcoming you under better circumstances. But at the end of the day, you are safe. That is all that matters. That is priority number one. Aaron Goodvin, he's powering the rest of the 1 o'clock hour forward. It's them good old bad days. Country 97 FM.

0: Aaron Goodman. It's them good old bad days on Country 97 FM. I'm Colton Hoppy, and he is going to be rolling into town in just a couple of weeks. August 6th is when we are kicking the dust up for Hospice. It's the music festival they're having at the BCNE Ag Arena. I can't tell you how excited I am for this. Aaron Goodman, he puts on a heck of a show. The Chris Goodwin Band, they are phenomenal. 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
0: Well, right now it's 1:17, it's Monday afternoon. This time check is for Big Brothers Big Sisters of Northern BC, where you're going to want to get your tickets for their Summer 50-50. 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We're going to be going for a high of 19 this afternoon here still. We still have the special air quality statements in effect for air quality, and now a severe thunderstorm in effect as well. So just bear that in mind as you're going through the rest of your afternoon. 17 around Prince George right now, some sun, some cloud, and barely a breeze. 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

That's the latest out of George Burge with Luke Bryan. It's Ride, Ride, Ride here on Country 97 FM. I'm Colton Hoppe, and as folks are making their way into town from 70 Mile, they were, of course, evacuated this morning at 10 a.m. City of Prince George, we have activated the Emergency Social Services Center in welcoming those here who were fleeing. We wish it was on better circumstances, but the number one thing, you are safe. That is the most important thing. And if you are looking for the reception center, it's at 4248 18th Avenue. It's right between the horse paddocks and the ice oval. They're going to be opening up in about the next half hour and open all the way until 9 o'clock this evening. And it's going to be active daily while it's needed to support evacuees coming out of the Caribou. Tennille Arts, she is keeping your Monday rolling along. 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
1: There's Tennille Arts. It's Don't Ruin Flowers on Country 97 FM. I'm Colton Hoppy, 1:30 on your Monday afternoon. And yes, we have more rain in the forecast. We have a severe thunderstorm watch on the yellow side of things. Special air quality statement, yellow as well. But can we talk about how nice that rain was most of yesterday afternoon? It was refreshing. You could actually get yourself outside, handle whatever you had to do. And the number one thing I'm looking at here, massive, massive boost for our surrounding forests. Not to mention, that rain made it south. That rain made it into the Caribou, 200 mile to Clinton, where they are fighting these massive, massive fires. And if you see signs of smoke, any wildfire life, that it just feels a little weird, out of the ordinary, and you want to call it in, that number, of course, *5555. That number on your cell phone, it's linking you directly to somebody at BC Wildfire Services, where they can get a crew out of the location, assess, and start to contain whatever you saw. Once again, that number, *5555.
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1: Well, right now it's 1:33. It's Monday afternoon. I'm Colton Hoppy, and this time check is for the 58th annual Nechako Valley Exhibition Fall Fair. 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We're going for a high of 19. 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

Jason Aldean on Country 97 FM. I'm Colton Hoppy. We're just about rounding out my day with you, but we're going to be catching up with Tim Gavin 3.5 minutes time right after Brett Kissel. It's another one, Country 97 FM.

0: Rick Kissel. It's another one here on Country 97 FM. I'm Colton Hoppe. That's wrapping it for me. That's all I got for you. I'm out the door, but I'm leaving you with Tim Gavin taking care of you from 2 to 6. As always, he'll have another chance for you to enter 8 weeks of summer. We're sending you to Barkerville this time. And if you haven't been down there in a while, you're going to love the prize pack we have got for you. Beside that, I'm back with you tomorrow, 10 a.m. as always. Enjoy the rest of the Monday. Chatting soon.
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1: Good afternoon, I'm Tim Gavin. The city of Prince George is welcoming 70 Mile evacuees to its emergency center. So if you know someone coming up from 70 Mile and they're looking for that emergency services center, they can find it over on 18th Ave, just past Exhibition Park. And if you need more details, head over to myprincegeorgenow.com. Looking outside, it's well, still mostly bright outside. We are expecting some rain showers, possibly a thunderstorm later on. 19 degrees right now around Prince George.
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back to 1995 with John Michael Montgomery. It's Sold, the Grundy County Auction Incident. Mostly I've heard this song, probably sung the most at karaoke nights. Still a big hit for John Michael Montgomery, reaching number one on the country charts in both the U.S. and up here in Canada in July of 1995. That is your throwback track, brought to you by the Black Clover Pub. It's Hardy, Country 97 FM.

Tim Hicks with one more on Country 97 FM. 213, 19 degrees and cloudy right now outside the Country 97 FM studios. I'm Tim Gavin. Do you believe that we are practically at the halfway point in the summer at this point? I mean, we're almost done July, August long weekend, literally just around the corner here. I know it doesn't exactly

0: feel like summer today with all the clouds, the rain that we had to deal with yesterday, and just a heads up, Environment Canada also issuing a severe thunderstorm yellow watch. So probably going to have to deal with some more rain at some point later on today. Just make sure that you're ready for that. But still, given everything else that's going on to the south of the province with the wildfires, I'll take all the rain that we can get.
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0: Right now it's 216, 19 degrees around Prince George. Just so you know someone who is affected by the wildfire around 70 Mile and is evacuating, the emergency center is open. You can find that on 18th Ave just past Exhibition Park. It's going to be right in between the ice oval and the horse paddocks. And by the way, if you see anything else on the roads, let me know. You can always call 250-562-9797. But keep in mind, Highway 97, especially northbound coming up from the Caribou, probably going to be pretty busy this afternoon. I know, it's only a Monday, but we'll get through this. Cole Swindell, Country 97 FM.

Morgan Griffiths on Country 97 FM. Hey, how's it going? I'm Tim Gavin. You having an all right Monday so far? Wanted to give a shout out to Two Rivers Gallery. I was hanging out there just outside over on Saturday morning at their grand reopening celebration. Part of the festivities over in the Civic Center, they had an art project involving a typewriter. So, you know, believe it or not, for the first time in my entire life, I actually sat down, typed something on a typewriter. And, you know, just between you and me, not used to it. I kind of prefer just using a keyboard, you know, just using a computer. But we'll talk more about old technology coming up in just a few minutes. First, we got Vincent Mason. Wish you well. Country 97 FM.

0: a prayer.
1: Tim and the Glory Boys on Country 97 FM. Hey, how's it going? I'm Tim Gavin. You having a decent Monday so far? Over the weekend, got a chance to use a little bit of old technology that I did not have a chance to use in my childhood. Maybe this is something you got to experience before computers started taking over. The typewriter. Part of this art project that was going on for Community Art Days over at Two Rivers Art Gallery over the weekend. It was quite the setup. Mostly because the person helping me set up the typewriter knew only a little bit more than me. It was interesting. But I gotta admit, the whole distraction-free aspect of sitting down, writing something on a typewriter, that part I did like. Just everything else that came with that, wasn't so sure about. But it kind of got me thinking about maybe some old tech that you miss using. Danny over on her Facebook page, Today's Best Country 97 FM, her big thing is with phones. They can do a lot more these days, but you know what you can't do with them? You can't slam them down when you're mad and hang up on someone. Yeah, just tapping a button. It's not the same.
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Stephen Lee Olsen on Country 97 FM. Hey, I'm Tim Gavin. Can't believe that we are almost at the end of July, the halfway point in summer at this point anyways. Hope you're enjoying it so far, but if you're looking to maybe get out of town a little bit more, just so you know, coming up August 7th to 9th over in Vanderhoof is the Nechako Valley Fall Fair. And by the way, if you want to win some passes this week, all you got to do is text the keyword FAIR to 250-562-9797. We'll be drawing tickets for that this week. Megan Maroney, Beautiful Things on Country 97 FM.

0: like we all need that reminder every now and then. Megan Patrick, Country 97 FM. Hey, I'm Tim Gavin. You know, we are getting very close to the August long weekend. And, you know, this morning, Carol Gass, she pointed out something to all of us just about the fact that the August long weekend and the Labor Day weekend, those long weekends, a little bit more spaced out this year. Because, I mean, August long weekend, is the first full weekend of August. We get to start that off just right off the bat. I mean, August is starting this Saturday. But for the Labor Day weekend, it's about 5 weeks wait this year because of where the first full weekend in September ends up. So, got to wait all the way until September 7th for Labor Day, which feels like a long wait. But I just want to remind you, too, normally that wait, that gap between the August long weekend and the Labor Day weekend, even though it's longer, it's still a pretty short wait between long weekends because, well, after Labor Day, do you know how long it's going to be before you get to experience a long weekend after that? About 6 weeks. So I'm still thankful that we don't have to wait too long before that extra holiday Monday.
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1: I'm Darren Bain. The Paralake wildfire in the South Caribou area now stands at 66,000 hectares in size and is categorized as a fire of note. Fire Information Officer Paula Wallbauer says the growth they're seeing is in the north, northeast corner of the complex. Wallbauer says along the southeast flank around the village of Clinton, structure protection and firefighting crews are focused on structure protection, with crews also working off that Highway 97 section.
2: We currently have 18 helicopters assigned to our complex, 188 firefighting personnel with 76 pieces of heavy equipment, and 141 structure protection personnel out on our incident.
1: The BC Wildfire Service says the fire did progress north on the west side of Highway 97 and around the White Lake area, with rank 4 fire behavior meaning a highly vigorous surface fire with crown fire and spotting ahead of the fire's head. Meanwhile, 70 Mile House was evacuated by the Thompson-Nicola Regional District today after the Paralake and 59 Creek fires combined in the South Caribou over the weekend. Country 840 morning show host Chris Adams says the smoke coming off the wildfire has 100 Mile residents on edge after that community was evacuated in 2017.
3: It's a little smoky in 100 Mile right now. This is where most of the fire crews are now based. So we've got a lot of fire crew activity running around here. 100 Mile itself is not under any alert right now, but you know, we're a little on edge down here because you know, we've all been through this before for sure.
1: According to the TNRD, the evacuation order is not expected to impact South Green Lake, which remains on evacuation alert. Meanwhile, the city of Prince George has activated the city's Emergency Social Services Center to support evacuees coming from the TNRD. Evacuees are expected to arrive in the northern capital this afternoon from 70 Mile House. The ESS Center, located behind the Kin Arenas, will remain activated daily while needed to support evacuees. Resources provided at the center can include information, hotel vouchers, and meal vouchers for evacuees. And a Prince George woman is hoping to raise awareness of missing and murdered Indigenous women through song. Becky Adams, who also goes by the artist name Rebecca Dawn, wrote Lost Girls after her dog Zoe disappeared from her yard one morning.
4: As I was searching for her, I was thinking, I couldn't imagine, because I would be going 16 hours a day looking for her and following up on leads that led to red herrings. So and then I started to think, well, I couldn't imagine if this was a person.
1: Adams added she doesn't hope to make any money off the song, but half of any royalties would be donated to organizations supporting causes around missing and murdered Indigenous women and the families affected. Get daily and weekly news alerts directly to your inbox by signing up at mypgnow.com.
5: Thanks for the update, Darren. Good afternoon. I'm Tim Gavin. Well, it looks like we're starting to get some very scattered showers off and on around Prince George. You can expect a little bit of that through basically the rest of the day. We're going to still stay cloudy tonight. And also, we're going to be cooling down to about 11 degrees this evening. Tuesday actually is supposed to be a little bit cooler than it is today. High of only about 17. You can expect some rain showers. And still also a chance of thunderstorms, not only for the rest of the day, but also into tomorrow as well. Right now, 19 around Prince George.
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0: Bailey Zimmerman on Country 97 FM. Hey, how's it going? I'm Tim Gavin. Now, I feel like it's far away enough from lunch to start talking about this, but, you know, every now and then, there will be a video that just goes viral, brings us all as a society together. In this case, it just makes us all go,
1: oh! Ew!
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0: In this case, it was an incident that happened on a cruise ship just a few days ago, and we'll talk about why I don't think the company is to blame there in just a few minutes. 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
1: Dan Davidson on Country 97 FM. How's it going? I'm Tim Gavin. You know, every now and then, there just is something that comes across our feeds and just makes us as a society collectively go, ew. And that's what happened last week. This viral video of a woman on a cruise. Thankfully, her face was not shown, but, her taking a fork and scratching foot fungus off of her foot, that has now gone viral. And in fact, because all the Carnival Cruise branding was so prominent in that video, a lot of people kind of blaming Carnival Cruise itself for that happening. But no, listen, sometimes people just act gross. And it's not necessarily the cruise company's fault. Don't let that cancel your vacation. But seriously, like when it comes to traveling, I just get so self-conscious about, like, you know, accidentally doing something weird, scratching my butt at the wrong place. But yeah, I don't know. In a place where cameras are all around, where you never know what's going to happen, I hope that this was a learning lesson for the person who was scratching their foot with a fork, because that's supposed to be for food, not feet.
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1: Right now it's 3:21. The sun trying to shine through, but there is still a thunderstorm warning this afternoon. So you start seeing any rain. Just get ready for what could be a potentially big storm coming in later on this afternoon. Of course, we will keep you posted right here on Country 97 FM. 3:21, 19 degrees. 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

Washboard Union on Country 97 FM. I'm Tim Gavin. Just want to remind you that coming up at 4:10 this afternoon, you have a chance of getting in again for 8 weeks of summer. And with a new week means a new getaway for you. In this case, a Barkerville getaway coming up. So make sure you listen up for that cue to call coming up at 4:10 this afternoon. 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

0: Tennille Towns on Country 97 FM. Hey, I'm Tim Gavin. You know, she's right. Sunshine is free. And so is all the other weather that we are experiencing because, well, we really are experiencing all the weather today. Right now, with some sunshine outside the Country 97 FM studios, looking a lot cloudier just a few minutes ago. And still a severe thunderstorm yellow watch on right now. Although most of that thunderstorm looks like it's happening east of Prince George. Still, definitely a good idea to keep an eye out, especially if you are traveling outside of town. Speaking of, Highway 97 probably going to be a little bit crazy right now, too, with all the wildfires going on down to the south of us. City of Prince George has also welcomed 70-mile evacuees up to its emergency center, which is open. So if you do know anyone who is coming up to Prince George from 70 Mile, having to be evacuated down there, and they're wondering where that reception center is, it's over at 4248 18th Ave, and that's right in between the horse paddocks and the ice oval over on 18th Ave.
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Hey, I'm Tim Gavin. You having an all right Monday so far? Are you having a decent start to your week? Well, hey, if not, just remember the August long weekend just around the corner. We only got a few days left. You got this. Madeline Merlot, Country 97 FM.

0: 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Hey, I'm Tim Gavin. Only a few days left, and the August-long weekend is here. Already really cool seeing what you have planned for the weekend. You know, a lot of people commenting over on our Facebook page, Today's Best Country 97 FM. Really love the excitement, everyone's plans for the August-long weekend. But there is one comment on here that has me a little on edge. Lorraine saying, off to the lake, come rain or shine. Now, look, I love that optimism, but this early in the week, we don't need to be jinxing anything. It's good that you're prepared, but we are thinking sunny thoughts.
1: 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He doesn't know what it is either. Afternoons with Tim Gavin on Country 97 FM.
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1: I'm Darren Bain. The Parrot Lake wildfire in the South Caribou area now stands at 66,000 hectares in size and is categorized as a fire of note. Fire Information Officer Paula Wallbauer says the growth they're seeing is in the north, northeast corner of the complex. Wallbauer says along the southeast flank around the village of Clinton, structure protection and firefighting crews are focused on structure protection, with crews also working off that Highway 97 section.
2: We currently have 18 helicopters assigned to our complex, 188 firefighting personnel with 76 pieces of heavy equipment, and 141 structure protection personnel out on our incident.
1: The BC Wildfire Service says the fire did progress north on the west side of Highway 97 and around the White Lake area, with rank 4 fire behavior, meaning a highly vigorous surface fire with crown fire and spotting ahead of the fire's head. Meanwhile, 70 Mile House was evacuated by the Thompson-Nicola Regional District today after the Parrot Lake and 59 Creek fires combined in the South Caribou over the weekend. Country 840 morning show host Chris Adams says the smoke coming off the wildfire has 100 Mile residents on edge after that community was evacuated in 2017.
3: It's a little smoky in 100 Mile right now. This is where most of the fire crews are now based. So we've got a lot of fire crew activity running around here. 100 Mile itself is not under any alert right now. But, you know, we're a little on edge down here because, you know, we've all been through this before for sure.
1: According to the TNRD, the evacuation order is not expected to impact South Green Lake, which remains on evacuation alert. Meanwhile, the city of Prince George has activated the city's Emergency Social Services Center to support evacuees coming from the TNRD. Evacuees are expected to arrive in the northern capital this afternoon from 70 Mile House. The ESS Center, located behind the Canarinas, will remain activated daily while needed to support evacuees. Resources provided at the center can include information, hotel vouchers, and meal vouchers for evacuees. And a Prince George woman is hoping to raise awareness of missing and murdered Indigenous women through song. Becky Adams, who also goes by the artist name Rebecca Dawn, wrote Lost Girls after her dog Zoe disappeared from her yard one morning.
4: As I was searching for her, I was thinking, I couldn't imagine, because I would be going 16 hours a day looking for her and following up on leads that led to red herrings. So and then I started to think, well, I couldn't imagine if this was a person.
1: Adams added she doesn't hope to make any money off the song, but half of any royalties would be donated to organizations supporting causes around missing and murdered Indigenous women and the families affected. Get daily and weekly news alerts directly to your inbox by signing up at mypgnow.com.
5: Thanks for the update, Darren. Good afternoon. I'm Tim Gavin. Looking pretty bright outside the Country 97 FM studios, but there is a severe thunderstorm yellow watch in effect right now, and might see a little bit of rain as we get through the rest of the evening. Staying pretty cool tonight. We're down to about 11 degrees. Once we get into Tuesday, expect more rain and a high of only about 17 degrees tomorrow. Right now, 20 around Prince George.
0: Thank goodness it's Monday. You don't hear that very much. But here, it's Morgan Monday. Enjoy on Country 97 FM.

0: 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And we're getting very close to the end of July, the halfway point into summer. But you know what I think no summer vacation around northern BC is complete with? A trip to Barkerville. Have you been yet? Well, let's make that happen for you.
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0: Latest from High Valley, it's called Fools on Country 97FM. I'm Tim Gavin. Right now, we have Owen on the phone trying to get in for 8 weeks of summer, brought to you by Prince George Toyota. This week, for week four, the prize is a Barkerville getaway. Owen, when's the last time that you went to Barkerville?
1: 5 years ago.
0: Really? Okay, so it sounds to me like you are due for another trip.
1: Sounds like it, yeah.
0: All right, well, you know what? Let's see if we can make that happen here. So what we're going to do, Owen, is you're going to hear from someone who is actually in and around Barkerville. You're going to hear their story. And after you listen to that, I'm going to ask you a question. And let's see if we can get an answer from you. Okay, Owen?
1: Okay.
2: My name is George Wallace, and I am the founder and first editor of the Caribou Sentinel newspaper, which is our newspaper here in Barkerville. I started on June 6th of 1865, and let me tell you, it was quite the journey to start the newspaper, as we had to bring the press up all the way from Victoria. We could transport it mostly by pack train. However, there were parts we had to pay people to carry it with them as they were walking through the hills, as the Caribou Wagon Road wasn't fully completed yet.
0: So...

0: Owen, can you tell me what newspaper George Wallace was the founder of?
1: Caribou Sentinel?
0: Yeah, you nailed it, bud. Congratulations. Now you have a chance to go into Barkerville.
1: Oh, that'll be fun, huh?

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1: Did they have the family size?
2: Yep, got the family size.
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It's Tay Bay with Blinding Lights on Country 97 FM. 426, 21 degrees, and it's back to being a little cloudier outside the Country 97 FM studios. Hopefully you're having a decent drive home. Just keep in mind, Highway 97 might be a little bit on the crazy side with people traveling up to Prince George from down in the Caribou. I know there's lots of wildfires going on. 70 Mile House ended up being evacuated too. You want to keep up to date with everything, all you got to do is check out myprincegeorgenow.com. 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

0: Lake Shelton, Country 97 FM. How's it going? I'm Tim Gavin. 432, 21 degrees. It's starting to get cloudier again around Prince George, and it does look like we could get a little bit of rain in the next couple hours. So make sure you're ready for that. Even a severe thunderstorm yellow watch in the area, too, over the next few hours. I know, not exactly the weather that we want, but you got to remember, too, at least we're getting the bad weather out of the way. I'm just hoping that, you know, we get all the rough stuff all done for today. Then maybe the rest of the week can be a little bit nicer. And who knows? Like, a little bit extra rain right now could probably do us a little bit of good in the long term.
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2: 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Sprinkling is allowed on even-numbered days for even-numbered homes, odd days for odd-numbered homes. Sprinkling violation fines are $100 per day. 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
0: Right now it's 4:36, 21 degrees. 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

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Hey, I'm Tim Gavin. You having a good Monday so far? Are you getting excited for the August long weekend? A lot of you sharing your plans, and gotta say, they look super exciting. We'll talk more about that coming up in a little bit. First, we got Riley Green, Worst Way, Country 97 FM.

0: Brett Kissel, Country 97 FM. Right before him, heard from Big Valley Jamboree headliner Riley Green. And by the way, I wanted to give a shout out to everyone from Prince George who is going to be going to Big Valley Jamboree, whether you got tickets, whether you won them here in Country 97 FM. And actually, a special shout out to Chloe. Had some bad luck, didn't get a chance to go down to Country Thunder, but managed to win her way in for Big Valley Jamboree over the August long weekend. I think that's going to be a really awesome time too. And just in case you are wondering about what the weather could be like if you are going to Big Valley Jamboree, well, it looks like the forecast over in Camarus, Alberta is looking quite warm. They could even get a bit of a heat wave going into the August long weekend. Over here, well, kind of remains to be seen, but you know what? We will see what happens. But either way, I'm very excited for the August long weekend, and I hope you are too. No matter what you got planned, I hope you're going to have a great time when we get to the end of this week.
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0: Right now it's 4:53, 20 degrees. 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Just a heads up, we got your 5 o'clock country report coming up in just a few minutes. First, we got Taylor Swift. I knew it. I knew you. 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
1: I'm Darren Bain. The Parrot Lake wildfire in the South Cariboo area now stands at 66,000 hectares in size as of Monday and is categorized as a fire of note. Fire Information Officer Paula Wallbauer says the growth they're seeing is in the north-northeast corner of the complex. Wallbauer says along the southeast flank around the village of Clinton, structure protection and firefighting crews are focused on structure protection, with crews also working off that Highway 97 section.
2: We currently have 18 helicopters assigned to our complex, 188 firefighting personnel with 76 pieces of heavy equipment, and 141 structure protection personnel out on our incident.
1: The BC Wildfire Service says the fire did progress north on the west side of Highway 97 and around the White Lake area with rank 4 fire behavior, meaning a highly vigorous surface fire with crown fire and spotting ahead of the fire's head. Meanwhile, the city of Prince George has activated the city's Emergency Social Services Center to support evacuees from the Thompson-Nicola Regional District. The community of 70 Mile House was evacuated by the Thompson-Nicola Regional District Monday morning. The ESS Center, located behind the Kin Arenas, will remain activated daily while needed to support evacuees. Resources provided at the center can include information, hotel vouchers, and meal vouchers for evacuees. The campaign trail is replacing the summer barbecue circuit in three federal ridings. Prime Minister Mark Carney has called for by-elections on August 31st in Ontario's beaches, East York, Chicoutimi-Lafjord in Quebec, and BC's North Vancouver-Capilano. Two of the seats were held by Liberals and one by the Conservatives before being vacated. The Liberals need to win at least one of the ridings to maintain a majority government. The Prince George Airport Authority has opened a new temporary checked baggage screening system, which is now operational in the airport. The unit is open while repairs to CATSA's primary checked baggage screening system continue. According to the Airport Authority, the backup unit has significantly improved processing times, but passengers traveling with checked baggage are still encouraged to arrive at the airport at least 2 hours early. The Airport Authority says it will continue to work closely with CATSA and airline partners to minimize impacts to travelers while maintaining safe and secure operations. And Prince George will be hosting the city's second edition of Festival North, celebrating artists from around the North. PG Symphony Orchestra Marketing Coordinator Jenny Bomford says there's a wide range of performances to take in.
3: We've got 20-plus events, most of them in Prince George, but also going into Quesnel, Williams Lake, and Mackenzie. We start out actually on August 2nd at the Hubble Homestead during their Homestead Days.
1: Bomford says the festival used to be held in Smithers before being moved to Prince George last year. The festival runs from August 3rd to 8th in Prince George, with events in other communities taking place August 9th to 11th. Get daily and weekly news alerts directly to your inbox by signing up at mypgnow.com.
4: Thanks for the update, Darren. Good afternoon. I'm Tim Gavin. Looking a lot cloudier. And over the next few hours, you can expect a little bit of rain, possibly some thunderstorms as we get into the rest of the day. And that's actually going to continue on into Tuesday. Overnight, we're going to get down to about 11 degrees going into tomorrow. High of only about 17 for Tuesday. More rain and possibly some thunderstorms tomorrow, too. Right now, 20 around Prince George.
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